0: been charged with drug supply offences following an investigation into three deaths in Sydney's southwest. Australians of all ages are being encouraged to get tested for high blood pressure. The Australian Institute of Health and Welfare report shows two in three adults with hypertension did not self-report the condition and likely had no idea they had it. The Institute's Heidi Dietz says hypertension can increase the risks of many chronic conditions. However, it's easy to miss without regular checks.
1: Once you're sort of starting to get consistently high blood pressure, and that's sort of leading into hypertensive disease. But it's really hard to pinpoint one specific symptom, so get checked regularly and have those conversations with your healthcare professional.
0: This is AIR News. After an early power performance in the first half, which saw Port Adelaide take the lead in the second term, the Gold Coast Suns then produced a mid-match blitz to take the game in Darwin yet again. Terry Daniel reports.
2: The Gold Coast Suns' love affair with Darwin has continued, claiming their 10th straight Darwin Stadium AFL win. The Suns' Christian Petrarca telling Fox Footy the mix of sport and Northern Territory hospitality really works.
3: Darwin's been amazing. The last 8 days has been incredible. Such a beautiful part of the world and really, really enjoyed it up here. Yeah. I think we're all playing our best footy when we're having that balance and having that that balance between life and footy. So I'm really enjoying being up here. Biggest fish off course, excited. So, and a few boys caught some snapper, so it was, we cooked it up, which was nice.
2: Port Adelaide going down to the Gold Coast Suns 15-8-98 to 10-13-73. Terry Daniel, Air Sport.
0: The Cronulla Sharks defeated Canterbury Bulldogs 38-16. In the second game, the Dolphins took the win over South Sydney Rabbitohs 32-10. Meanwhile, the NRL Magic Round could be hampered with a bit of rain today, with showers around for this afternoon's games. Patrons encouraged to take a poncho to the stadium. And Auckland FC is the first team through to the A-League Men's Grand Final. They've won their playoff with Adelaide 4-1 on aggregate. Australian Independent Radio News.
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7: Weather for Logan this Saturday is for a partly cloudy day with a medium chance of showers becoming less likely in the late afternoon. We're looking for a maximum temperature of 24 degrees, and outside our studio at the moment it is 22.5 degrees. Now you're up to date with the latest news, sport and weather on Logan City's 101 FM.
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We just heard from John Farnham with Chain Reaction. Coming up now, Florence and the Machine with Cosmic Love.

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Out of 1998, that was artist Jewel with You Were Meant For Me. Before that, Jerry Rafferty with Right Down the Line. Coming up now on 101 FM in the morning show, it's Simply Red with Fairground.

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Playing more of the biggest hits and greatest memories on Logan City's 101 FM. That was Wendy Matthews out of 1994 with Standing Strong. And before that, it was Boy and Bear with Feeding Line. Closing out the hour, it'll be Gautier featuring Kimber with Somebody That I Used to Know.

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1: Hello, I'm Kim Cartwright. The opposition has welcomed the listing of neo-Nazi group White Australia as a banned hate organisation. The federal government has used new laws to make the declaration. People found to be involved with the group will face up to 15 years in prison. A Brazilian national has been jailed over the death of award-winning Perth author Brenda Walker. Jamie Smith with more.
2: Lucas Martins da Silva was driving more than 40 kilometres an hour over the speed limit when he struck the 67-year-old who was crossing Kings Park Road in December of 2024. Martins da Silva pleaded guilty to aggravated dangerous driving causing death. In sentencing, Judge Wendy Gillen said she needed to send a message to the community, jailing the 31-year-old for 4 years, backdated to March. He'll be eligible for parole in just under 2 years.
1: Melbourne police have charged two boys and a man as part of Operation Eclipse, which is investigating incidents at hospitality venues. Here's Arthur Stevens.
3: Detectives carried out two search warrants yesterday morning at Whittlesea, north of Melbourne. Two boys were arrested and have been charged with criminal damage by fire, possessing drugs of dependence and a firearm, and theft, including that of a car. It follows an alleged incident where Molotov cocktails were thrown at South Melbourne's George Hotel early on the 2nd of May. Police have also arrested a 20-year-old man at Tarneit, and he's been charged over weapons offences. Arthur Stevens, Melbourne.
1: There's been a breakthrough in the standoff between the Victorian government and the state's teachers. The union has agreed to pay rises for teachers, principals and support staff of up to 32% over 4 years. Australian Education Union President Justin Mullaly says the deal brings Victoria in line with interstate counterparts.
4: These are significant pay increases that make Victorian teachers valued better than teachers in other states and territories.
1: Three in four women fleeing domestic violence are being turned away from shelters amid the housing crisis. New data from support service Women's Community Shelters shows for the first time children make up more than half of residents in their shelters. Chief Executive Annabelle Daniel says her organisation is seeking help from the community to be able to provide more beds.
5: The work that we're doing is creating new shelters and new safe beds so that there are more safe places for women and kids to go. And when women come to our shelters, we provide them with lots of love and care and wraparound support.
1: A mango farm in the Northern Territory town of Katherine is celebrating a juicy triumph after claiming the nation's top prize at an annual mango congress in Queensland. Sarah Patterson with more.
6: Nick Ormsby and Whitney Dollimore of Razor Rock Farms have 30 hectares of honey gold mango trees under production and have been growing the premium variety of the fruit since 2017. Now, Razor Rock Farms has been named Honey Gold Grower of the Year at the Pinata Farms Mango Congress in Yeppoon. Nick says to be recognised in this way means their farm is producing great quality fruit, benefiting not just the mango industry as a whole, but the consumer as well. And what makes a great quality honey gold mango? Well, it's orange, as a mango should be. It has a great taste and a great shelf life.
1: This is Air News. In AFL, Collingwood's six-point loss to Sydney has been made worse with Oscar Steen potentially ruled out for the remainder of the season with a knee injury. The Magpies were already undermanned after resting number one ruck Darcy Cameron with an ankle injury, leaving the bulk of the duties to Steen. Coach Craig McRae says it's not looking good for his young star ruckman.
7: Unfortunately, the only diagnosis is a full reconstruction. We'll, again, have to get scans to confirm all that, but yeah, that's sad.
1: The final score, 11-15-81 to 10-15-75 in favour of the Swans. In the other match, Gold Coast Suns too good for Port Adelaide, 15-8-98 to 10-13-73. Hopes of an origin start for Rabbitohs legend Latrell Mitchell have taken a hit in his first game back after suffering a bulging disc. The star centre hobbled off the field early during his side's 32-10 Magic Round loss to the Dolphins. Souths coach Wayne Bennett maintains he should be fine for game one against the Maroons.
8: Yeah, no, he's okay. He's not too bad. 12-day turnaround, I think he'll be right.
1: In rugby, Western Force coach Simon Cron says his playing group made it an easy decision to continue in his role. He's extended his tenure to until the end of 2027.
9: I think for me it's all about who's sitting in the sheds and building their team and where they're at. I take a lot of confidence probably from them more than anything.
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14: For the rest of today, Logan can expect a partly cloudy day with a medium chance of showers, becoming less likely in the late afternoon and evening. Looking for a maximum of 24 degrees, and at 6 minutes past 11, the outside temperature is 23 and a half degrees. And now you're up to date with the latest news, sport and weather on Logan City's 101 FM.
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0: That was Billy Swan with I Can Help. We're into the last hour of the morning show. Stick around after the midday news. It'll be Cyril Callaghan with the Brighter Music Afternoon Show. After 3, Glenn Anderson steps in with the Sounds of the 70s. And after 6, it'll be Danny Hoyland with Saturday Night Jukebox. All here on Logan City's number one station, 101 FM.
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We only play the biggest hits here at 101 FM, like that one from Shania Twain, Man, I Feel Like a Woman. Coming up now is another big hit from David Gray. This one's off his Life in Slow Motion album. It's called The One I Love.

0: 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We've got you covered each Thursday night from 6 and during Weekend Breakfast, when we play the best from yesterday and today from local and overseas artists. 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

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Kenny Loggins with Footloose. And before that, a great track from the Commodores, Night Shift. 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
7: This is

Out of the 80s, that was Cyndi Lauper with I Drove All Night. Well, that's me for another show. Hope you've enjoyed the music. This is Laurie Calvert wishing you all the best for the remainder of the weekend. And to close out the show, it'll be Robert Palmer with I'll Be Your Baby Tonight. See ya.

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1: Hello, I'm Kim Cartwright. Neo-Nazis have become a designated hate group under new federal laws. Federal politics reporter Nelson Scott.
2: Earlier this year, the government passed legislation banning hate groups that promote anti-Semitism in response to the Bondi Beach terror attack. Neo-Nazis are the second organisation banned under the laws after Islamic extremists Hizbut Tahrir were barred in March. Labor says it made the decision based on ASIO advice. The group has used a number of aliases throughout its history, but is currently known as White Australia. Home Affairs Minister Tony Burke says anyone who joins or supports the neo-Nazis faces up to 15 years in jail.
3: Their views have no place in modern Australia.
2: The opposition has welcomed the neo-Nazis' listing as a prohibited group. Nelson Scott, Canberra.
1: Three teenagers will face court charged with a string of break-ins across the New South Wales Central Coast. Donna Sirimana with more.
4: Detectives have laid 39 charges against the trio following a month-long spike in property crime. The boys, one aged 16 and two aged 15, were arrested at a home in Woi Woi yesterday. Police allege they were part of a criminal group that targeted six homes and a local business stretching from Patonga to Kilcare Heights, stealing four cars, handbags and wallets during their sprees. They're facing charges for aggravated break and enter, car theft and being armed with intent to commit an indictable offence. While the 16-year-old was granted bail to appear next month, the two 15-year-olds remain behind bars and will face a children's court today. Donna Sirimana reporting.
1: A North Queensland child sex offender fronted court yesterday after breaching travel reporting obligations. Federal police allege the man fled to Thailand on his yacht without notifying authorities. After being deported, the 57-year-old was arrested at Perth Airport. He now faces a maximum penalty of just 5 years imprisonment. The Victorian branch of the Australian Education Union has reached an in-principle agreement that could settle a pay dispute between teachers and the state government. Teachers will receive a pay rise of between 28 and 32% over the coming 4 years, depending on their roles. The deal is a significant step towards ending the wages standoff, which saw tens of thousands of teachers and staff take part in their first statewide strike in 13 years, starting in March. Also in news, six passengers from a cruise ship struck down by the Hunter virus are quarantining in Perth. The group of five Australians and one New Zealander will undergo further testing at the Bullsbrook facility, where they'll stay for at least 3 weeks. Homicide detectives in Victoria are investigating the discoveries of the bodies of a man and a woman in Werribee after they were called to a welfare check at a Melton close property. And a new technique has been developed which may produce more effective cancer treatments. Researchers at the Australian National University have discovered how living cells communicate. Dr. Steve Lee says his team are already learning new things.
5: What we've discovered is that this technique allows us to almost see two cells holding hands, not physically speaking at hands, but they actually have formed bridges between them.
1: This is Air News. The NRL Magic Round has continued in Brisbane overnight. With the latest results, here's Terry Daniel.
6: The Cronulla Sharks have defeated the Canterbury Bulldogs 38-16. In the second game, the Dolphins took the win over the South Sydney Rabbitohs 32 points to 10. Dolphins star Tom Gilbert telling Nine, the Magic Round game was great, especially the Dolphins' defence.
7: Yeah, obviously nice to be here in Magic Round Friday night. Obviously we had a tough opposition in the Rabbitohs and we had a big week preparing for them and all, but happy with the tries, but more happy with how we defended tonight. We did a great job.
6: Terry Daniel, Air Sport.
1: In AFL, Hawthorn coach Sam Mitchell is backing his side to put up points without key forward Jack Gunston in their clash against Melbourne. The 34-year-old, who is second on the Coleman medal count, will miss the contest with a foot injury. Mitchell says they have the depth to kick the goals.
8: He won't play forever, so we do need to find other avenues to goal, which I think we have done. Obviously, last week he was a more significant portion of our score, but for the most part, we've been able to put up scores with him not there at different times.
1: Port Adelaide went down to the Gold Coast Suns 15-8-98 to 10-13-73 in Darwin last night. In A-League men's, Auckland FC have beaten Adelaide United 3-0 in the semi-final second leg in Adelaide. And Sam Kerr has announced she'll depart Super League club Chelsea. Australian Independent Radio News.
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11: Big thank you to Laurie Calvert for his morning show this morning. Laurie brings back his lunchbox to the table next Monday at 12. Partly cloudy today with chances of showers. More than a chance, I should have suggested. Temperature 24 degrees, the UV index moderate. And overnight 13 degree low and a 25 degree high. Partly cloudy, high chance of showers and a moderate UV index. At 6 after 12, it is 23 degrees here in Logan City.
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0: 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Agnetha, Benny, Bjorn, and Anna Fried. ABBA.
1: Well, good afternoon and welcome to the Saturday afternoon program. I'm Cyril Callaghan with you now until 3 o'clock this afternoon. I hope you're going to have a good time. I don't know what it is. It's rainy, it's cloudy, it's sunny. Who knows? It's one of those days, isn't it? So stay warm, stay safe wherever you might be. Listen to us on the car, listen to us at home. And hopefully I can entertain you for the next two and three quarter hours now. That was a medley of ABBA songs, and ABBA did the actual medley. It's not one of those make-believe ones. It's the proper ABBA, and 7 minutes and 32 seconds. So great little song to open up with, and Opalite, and another good one there. Get your body moving today, this afternoon, in this miserable old weather. Okay, let's not hesitate. We'll keep going, and we've got Boss Gags, Amy Shark, Susie Quattro coming up after the messages.
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2: Susie Quattro there. She's in love with you. And what a great song that she's always puts a bit of bounce into it, Susie. And Amy Shark, Loving You Lover, Loving Me Lover, that's better. Boss Gags with Lido Shuffle. You're on Logan Cities 101. This is the Saturday afternoon Biggest Hits and Greatest Memories program. I'm Cyril Callaghan. I'll be with you now until 3 o'clock this afternoon. And then you'll have Glenn Anderson with you. Got a couple of messages, and Cilla Black, Neil Diamond, Tony Basil and Shepherd in the next bracket coming your way right now.
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0: What a great band they are. It's Brisbane's own Shepherd with their very first big hit that came out a few years back now, 2014 to be exact, and that was Geronimo. What a great song. Mickey from Tony Basil, Neil Diamond, A Beautiful Noise, and Surround Yourself With Sorrow. That was our first classic 60s for this afternoon, and that was Cilla Black, of course. We got news coming your way at 1 o'clock. And we'll check the weather. It's 24 degrees now, and it says rain coming. So we know about that. A couple of messages for you, and then we got the Pet Shop Boys and Lobo and Anne Murray if we get there.
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1: Hello, I'm Kim Cartwright. Five Australians and a New Zealander have touched down in Perth to begin a three-week quarantine following a deadly Hunter virus outbreak aboard a South Atlantic cruise. The passengers are now isolating at the Bullsbrook quarantine facility, which is being used for the first time since it was built during COVID. Federal Health Minister Mark Butler says the measures are necessary to ensure there is zero risk of the virus spreading. The Australian Education Union has finally agreed to a pay deal with the Victorian government, averting further strike action. Teachers, principals and support staff will receive pay rises of up to 32% over 4 years. It will still need to go to a final vote. Australian Education Union President Justin Mullaly is confident members will support it.
2: This is a really good agreement. This is an agreement that delivers pay increases well in excess of the original government offer and certainly well in excess of the offer that the union rejected. So I think it's an agreement that members can support and that they can endorse.
1: Voters in the Stafford by-election are being told they can exercise their right to decline how-to-vote cards. Some have complained about pushy political staffers at pre-polling booths in Brisbane's north earlier this week. Assistant Electoral Commissioner Julie Kavanagh warns polling booths will be busy today.
3: And there are 9 candidates in this election, so it can seem like a lot of people out the front of our polling booths. What we'd say is that if you're interested in taking one of those how-to-vote cards, you definitely should, but you can say no thank you if you don't want that material as well.
1: Young people from China who have been studying in Australia are falling victim to a sophisticated cyber scam. Alex Riddell explains.
4: Nearly $800,000 has been lost across 4 cases in a single week, with scammers targeting people from China who have been working and studying in Sydney. One case saw a 22-year-old woman lose more than $400,000 after a scammer claimed to be from a Chinese health insurer, who then transferred her to someone posing as a Chinese police officer. It's understood the victim was told her phone number was linked to a known terrorist wanted for financial crimes, and unless she paid the money, her family would be arrested.
1: Also in news, a 29-year-old woman has died in hospital following a serious single-vehicle crash at Serena near Mackay in Queensland. The Australian government has officially listed the National Socialist Network as a prohibited hate organisation, making membership a crime punishable by up to 15 years in prison. And 2 men have been charged with drug supply offences following an investigation into 3 deaths in Sydney's southwest. Australians of all ages are being encouraged to get tested for high blood pressure. The Australian Institute of Health and Welfare report shows 2 in 3 adults with hypertension did not self-report the condition and likely had no idea they had it. The Institute's Heidi Dietz says hypertension can increase the risks of many chronic conditions. However, it's easy to miss without regular checks.
5: Once you're sort of starting to get consistently high blood pressure, and that's sort of leading into hypertensive disease. But it's really hard to pinpoint one specific symptom, so get checked regularly and have those conversations with your healthcare professional.
1: This is AIR News. After an early power performance in the first half, which saw Port Adelaide take the lead in the second term, the Gold Coast Suns then produced a mid-match blitz to take the game in Darwin yet again. Terry Daniel reports.
6: The Gold Coast Suns' love affair with Darwin has continued, claiming their 10th straight Darwin Stadium AFL win. The Suns' Christian Petrarca telling Fox Footy the mix of sport and Northern Territory hospitality really works.
7: Darwin's been amazing. The last 8 days has been incredible. Such a beautiful part of the world and really, really enjoyed it up here. Yeah. I think we're all playing our best footy when we're having that balance and having that that balance between life and footy. So I'm really enjoying being up here. Biggest fish off court, which is excited. So, and a few boys caught some snapper, so it was, we cooked it up, which was nice.
6: Port Adelaide going down to the Gold Coast Suns 15-8-98 to 10-13-73. Terry Daniel, Air Sport.
1: The Cronulla Sharks defeated Canterbury Bulldogs 38-16 in the second game. The Dolphins took the win over South Sydney Rabbitohs 32-10. Meanwhile, the NRL Magic Round could be hampered with a bit of rain today, with showers around for this afternoon's games. Patrons encouraged to take a poncho to the stadium. And Auckland FC is the first team through to the A-League Men's Grand Final. They've won their playoff with Adelaide 4-1 on aggregate. Australian Independent Radio News.
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9: Partly cloudy today with a chance of showers. Temperature 24 degrees and the UV index should be moderate. 13 degree overnight low at a maximum tomorrow of 25 degrees. Partly cloudy. High chance of showers tomorrow. UV index moderate. And at 6 minutes after one, it is 24 degrees here in Logan City. 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I'm Cyril Callaghan with the afternoon, Saturday afternoon, biggest hits, greatest memories.
10: Sometimes it's about getting away. Sometimes it's about having fun. And sometimes it's about getting you through the day. But mostly, it's about feeling good. Your favorite songs are right here.

0: Great song, great beat. That was Alana Miles back from 1999 with Black Velvet. That's rock and roll from Sean Cassidy and Russell Morris with Rachel. And right on 16 minutes after one here in Logan City. And we'll keep going with the music. We've got a couple of announcements to make. And then we'll go on to... Yeah, we'll... What have we got? Bob Seger and the Bee Gees coming up.
1: Community Action.
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0: couple of very long songs compared to the old 60s and some of the ones today. Nearly 5 minutes, one of them, and 5.5 the other. The Bee Gees, Tragedy from 1979, and from 1980 we had Against the Wind with Bob Seger. You're on Logan City's 101, 29 minutes to 2. We'll bring you the next news bulletin at 2 o'clock, and looks like the sun's out again for a little while. Let's see how long that lasts. What have we got coming up? We've got our next classic 60s coming up after the messages.
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0: Back to 1977 there with Alan O'Day, Undercover Angel. Not a bad little song, that one, is it? I ran from with a flock of seagulls and Hennywood Wood. Back to 1982, the Sutherland Brothers with Quiver and the Arms of Mary. And our classic 60s for this hour, Viva Las Vegas. And I just saw something come up on the screen. It says... the temperature's dropping by on Tuesday, around Tuesday. So look forward to a cold weather, and there's going to be some rain too. You're on Logan City's 101 FM. I'm Cyril Callaghan, bringing you the Saturday afternoon Biggest Hits, Greatest Memories program. We've got a little bit to go yet, an hour and a half, hour and a quarter, and plenty more songs coming your way. And actually, my namesake's coming up next, Cyril, with Olivia Newton-John and then Little River Band.
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1: Hello there, I'm Sean Bindley. For the first time, Australia's national liquid fuel reserves are now higher than they were when the Middle East conflict began. Today's data shows stockpiles have rebounded to 44 days of petrol, 36 days of diesel and 35 days of jet fuel, meaning the national emergency status remains stable at level 2. Prime Minister Anthony Albanese says it's a reflection of how public and private sectors can gel together in times of global uncertainty.
2: Government working with the private sector in an orderly way to make a difference for Australians. Together, we are in a better position than anyone was predicting.
1: Meanwhile, differences between the UAE and Iran have spilled into the BRICS foreign ministers' meeting, with Tehran accusing Abu Dhabi of participating in strikes against it. The differences, analysis say, could complicate BRICS chair India's efforts to issue a joint statement at the end of the meeting on Friday. Foreign ministers of the bloc, that includes India, Iran, UAE, Russia and China, amongst others, have been meeting in New Delhi. Ishan Gurg has more.
3: To end this session with a joint statement is certainly going to be hard because we haven't seen a joint statement from the BRICS grouping since the war in Iran started. There was another meeting of deputy prime ministers which ended with a chair summary of the meetings without a joint communique, which is diplomatic speak for essentially saying that the bloc couldn't agree on common language. And the common language that is in question is how to describe the war in Iran. Now, Iran, which is a member of the BRICS grouping, wants in the joint communique to be strong condemnation of US and Israeli strikes on its own territory, while on the other hand, you have UAE, which wants to call Iran the aggressor of this conflict. India is finding itself in a delicate position where it has to balance not only the two BRICS members, UAE and Iran, but it also has to balance its own close ties with Washington and Tel Aviv.
1: Five Australians and a New Zealander have begun a three-week quarantine in Perth following the deadly hantavirus outbreak aboard a South Atlantic cruise. All of the passengers are symptoms-free and are now isolating at the Bullsbrook facility, originally designed for COVID quarantine. But despite the positive first signs, infectious disease expert Professor Peter Collignon says it doesn't mean they're fully in the clear.
4: The incubation period for this virus can be up to 6 weeks. So even if you're asymptomatic, it doesn't mean you may not come down with it a month later, for instance. So that's the reason that they're having this quarantine. If you are likely to get it, you'll at least be positive on the PCR testing.
1: And despite crippling debt, Victoria's Allan government is going ahead and spending close to $135,000 on the statue of former Premier Daniel Andrews. News Kim Cartwright reports.
5: Premier Jacinta Allan says work will soon begin to immortalise Mr Andrews in bronze. The statue will stand alongside other former premiers in Treasury Place, all serving at least 3,000 days in the job. Although he didn't make the milestone, the idea of the statues originally came from former Premier Jeff Kennett. Opposition leader Jess Wilson says it's a complete waste of money.
6: This is a premier, the former premier Daniel Andrews, who has basically bankrupted the state, and I don't think we should be spending any more money on a statue. We simply cannot afford it.
1: This is Air News. In AFL, Hawthorn coach Sam Mitchell is upbeat ahead of this afternoon's much-anticipated matchup against Melbourne at the MCG. One end of the G will be marked as the Pickett Pockets, in honour of the Demons duo of Kazaya and Latrell Pickett. The other end will be named the Wizard Bay, celebrating Hawks forward Nick Watson. Mitchell says fans can expect fireworks.
7: This is an entertainment business. Now, for you guys, the entertainment is huge. And for the people going to the game, you know, I've got teenage kids, they're going to love, you know, a Pickett Pocket and a Wizard Pocket or whatever they're calling these things. So I suspect it'll be a good game of footy to watch.
1: North Melbourne and Adelaide kick off the afternoon's AFL action. Tonight, it's Carlton and the Western Bulldogs at Docklands. Wins last night for Sydney and the Gold Coast. In rugby league, hopes of an origin start for Rabbitohs legend Latrell Mitchell have taken a hit in his first game back after suffering from a bulging disc. The star centre hobbled off the field early during his side's 32-10 magic round loss to the Dolphins, but South coach Wayne Bennett maintains he should be fine for game one against the Maroons.
8: Yeah, no, he's okay. He's not too bad. Yeah, just kind of cramping up a bit. Nothing major.
9: He'll be right for next week if he gets known for origin.
8: I should think so, yeah. 12-day turnaround, I think he'll be right.
1: Magic Rounds opener saw the Sharks defeat the Bulldogs 38-16. Australian Independent Radio News.
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11: Weather.
12: Partly cloudy with a chance of showers this afternoon. Maximum temperature 24 degrees and the UV index moderate. 13 degrees is the overnight low tonight expected, and 25 degrees the high tomorrow. Partly cloudy tomorrow with chance of showers again. UV index moderate, and at 6 minutes after 2, it is 23 degrees. You're on Logan City's 101. I'm Cyril Callaghan, bringing you the afternoon program.
0: Now, here comes another hour of

0: She's the one, all right. That was the Cockroaches there. Great little song, that one. Shantuzies before that, Love the One You're With. Bob Marley and the Wailers, called Buffalo Soldier. It is 17 minutes after 2, or hang on, I better look at the right clock, eh? It's 18 past 2. So we got Glenn Anderson coming in with the sounds of the 70s after the 3 o'clock news this afternoon. He'll take you right through until 6 o'clock with some fantastic music. I think I've pinched a few of his, but never mind. We'll see what happens. So you've got a good afternoon of listening. Bucks Fizz, Don Gibson and Lady A coming up after the messages.
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0: Well, take two. Let's have a look at what we had. Lady A there, I Need You Now. A Touch the Morning from Don Gibson and Bucks Fizz. Land of Make Believe. Haven't played that one for a long time. Not a bad little song. But some people like it, some people don't. You're on Logan City's 101. Glenn Anderson in after the 3 o'clock news this afternoon, taking you through till 6 with the sounds of the 70s. And he'll have some great music there for you. I don't know about any. I don't think there'll be any surfing songs today. Nah, shaking the head. No surfing songs in the 70s. They all woke up to the skin cancers. Never mind. And what have we got? We've got a couple of messages. We've got our last classic 60s for today. It's one from the Rolling Stones and Justice Crew and Shaking Stevens coming up in this bracket.
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0: Well, that is a rocker, isn't it? This Old House from Shaken Stevens. Gilbert O'Sullivan, Get Down. Que Sera from Justice Crew. And our classic 60s for this hour. The Rolling Stones, The Last Time. If you want to hear more music like The Rolling Stones there, The Last Time, tune in tomorrow, 12 o'clock, 3 till 3. I'll be back with you with the sounds of the 60s. So we'll pick out something for you there tomorrow. Hopefully it's something you like. Okay, let's keep it moving. Not long to go now. Glenn Anderson's just about ready to take over after the 3 o'clock news. We've got a couple more songs coming up and a couple more messages.
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bloody shoulders off to bed. Old sleepyhead, that's my boy. Gotta have a drink of water and a story read.

What a great little song there from Bobby Goldsborough, Watching Scotty Grow. The Man I Need, or Man I Need, is from Olivia Dean, one of her latest songs out, and a great song. We've got a couple more songs coming up for you, Blue Ridge Rangers and the All Nighters. But I'll be back again tomorrow at lunchtime with the sounds of the 60s, and I've lost my plot there. We'll get on and play this song, Jambalaya, and then you have a good afternoon. I'll see you at lunchtime tomorrow.

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1: Hello there, I'm Sean Bindley.
0: Community
1: the Australian
0: Bank.
1: Government has officially listed the National Socialist Network as a prohibited hate organisation, making membership a crime punishable by up to 15 years in jail from today. Home Affairs Minister Tony Burke announced the ban following advice from ASIO, targeting the neo-Nazi group and its various aliases. The United States has mediated a 45-day extension of the ceasefire between Israel and Lebanon, pushing the expiry of the truce back to late June. The US State Department has confirmed the extension after 2 days of talks between Israeli and Lebanese delegations in Washington. The latest reports, however, still indicate ongoing Israeli strikes in southern Lebanon and military alerts along the border. In Victoria, Premier Jacinta Allen is under growing pressure to dump a move to immortalise her predecessor in a bronze statue in Melbourne, just metres from her office. The cost, just over $134,000, will come on top of the Allen government's crippling debt of just shy of $200 million. The Premier is being accused of being tone-deaf to the financial misery being suffered by many Victorians. Meanwhile, police are warning Chinese students after a series of sophisticated scams swindling victims out of hundreds of thousands of dollars. Dona Siramana reports.
2: Syndicates are targeting Sydney's Chinese community, posing as government officials or Chinese police officers via phone and apps like WeChat. Scammers threaten victims with arrest for alleged crimes, demanding massive cash or cryptocurrency transfers to clear their names. In one recent case, a 22-year-old woman was defrauded of over $400,000 after being told her phone number was linked to a known terrorist committing financial crimes. Detectives urge anyone who receives a similar threatening call to hang up immediately and contact police. Donna Sirimana reporting.
1: 2 in 5 Australian adults have consistently high blood pressure, but experts say many of them aren't aware. A new report from the Australian Institute of Health and Welfare shows around 85% of people over the age of 75 live with hypertension. The data shows more than a third aged between 45 and 54 are affected, as well as more than half of 55 to 64-year-olds. The Institute's Heidi Dietz says it's important to get regular checks to make sure you're not at risk.
3: It's a serious condition that becomes more common as people get older and can increase the risk of a range of chronic conditions such as stroke, coronary heart disease, heart failure and chronic kidney disease, and even dementia.
1: And Delta Goodrum has made it into the Eurovision Grand Final after belting out her pop ballad Eclipse at the contest in Vienna. In a suitably bombastic performance, which featured pyrotechnics and lasers, Goodrum climbed onto her grand piano to deliver the final chorus.

0: Thanks to SBS for that audio. The grand final is early tomorrow morning. This is Air News. In AFL today, half-time at the Adelaide Oval, and the Crows lead North Melbourne 14-6-90 to the Roos 3-6-24. Collingwood's six-point loss to Sydney has been made worse, with Oscar Steen potentially ruled out for the remainder of the season with a knee injury. The Magpies were already undermanned after resting number one ruckman Darcy Cameron with an ankle injury, leaving the bulk of the duties to Steen. Coach Craven Cray says for his young star ruckman, it's not looking good.
1: Unfortunately, early diagnosis is a full reconstruction. We'll again have to get scans to confirm all that, but yeah, that's sad.
0: For the Suns, a 10th straight win in the top end, defeating Port Adelaide by 25 points. In rugby, Western Force coach Simon Cron says his playing group made it an easy decision to continue in his coaching role. Cron's been in charge of the club since 2022 and has chosen to extend his tenure until the end of next year. He says the team they're building makes it a simple call.
2: I think for me it's all about who's sitting in the sheds and building that team and where they're at. I take a lot of confidence probably from them more than anything. For me it's how much energy you can get to go again. It takes a lot. You know, we don't stop, so she's on all the time. But it's that grief in the shed probably that made me do it.
0: The Force face the Queensland Reds this evening as they hunt a maiden finals berth. Australian Independent Radio News.
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5: Thanks to Cyril Callaghan for the afternoon program. Some really great music. Thanks, mate. Logan City's weather for the remainder of today is partly cloudy. Daytime temperature is now 23 degrees, with the UV index predicted to be moderate. Tomorrow will be partly cloudy again, high chance of showers, most likely in the late morning and afternoon. Overnight temperature falling to 13, with the daytime temperature reaching 23. UV index predicted to be moderate.
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0: for Stylistics with You Are Everything. Carole King with It's Too Late. Jimmy Cliff, What a Wonderful World with Beautiful People. Must have been talking about all you guys out there. We think you are beautiful people. Just a sideline, I'd like to say a quick thank you to our RACQ people, little guys in the vans. If it hadn't been for one of those today, I would be still sitting on the side of the road going, I won't tell you what I'd be saying, but anyway, I would still be sitting there. So I must say a quick thank you to the guys. They are friendly, helpful, and get you out of a mess. Anyway, we play more of the biggest hits, greatest memories on this 70s afternoon. So every song between now and 3 o'clock. No, 6 o'clock, isn't it? What time am I here? Oh, 3:15. Till 6 o'clock will be a 70s song. And we're starting with 1970, going back to 9, then starting again at 70, back to 9.
1: Community Action.
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0: Lou Rolls with You'll Never Find Another Love Like Mine. Barbara Streisand, The Way We Were, and Charlie Rich, Behind Closed Doors. Good afternoon, Glenn Anderson with you until 6 p.m. with the sounds of the 70s. The time now being 3:30 p.m. and the temperature sitting on, hello, they've changed it to light rain, still 23 degrees. And that brings you up to date there on Logan Cities 101.
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0: Loretta Lynn with the Coal Miner's Daughter. Joe Jackson, is she really going out with him? Bob Seger and the Silver Bullet Band. What a great little group. Old Time Rock and Roll. And Jennifer Warne set the beginning for all those with Right Time of the Night. Well, it is the right time of the afternoon. It is 3:44 and it's sitting on 23 degrees still. It's going to get lower. It's supposed to go down to, what are we doing tonight? I think it was 13. It's definitely blanket and cuddling time, isn't it?
1: Community Action.
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1: Hello there, I'm Sean Bindley. Australia's fuel supply is now greater than it was before the Iran war broke out in late February. The Energy Minister has provided an update on the nation's fuel reserves as the Middle East conflict continues. There are 44 days worth of petrol in reserve, 36 days of diesel and 35 days of jet fuel. Chris Bowen says more supplies are on the way.
2: We have 52 ships on the water on their way to Australia, and we have 3.8 billion litres locked in, contracted to be delivered over the next 4 weeks.
1: Donald Trump's state visit to Beijing has finished after another round of meetings with Chinese President Xi Jinping. The two sides hailed the historic landmark visit, but few details about any trade deals or joint policies have been announced. Laura Westbrook reports.
3: Donald Trump wrapped up his whirlwind trip to Beijing. He's now left on Air Force One. And earlier, the two leaders went to the Zhongnanhai Leaders Compound in the heart of Beijing. And President Xi took Donald Trump on a stroll through the compound, a much more intimate setting than the pomp and pageantry that we saw on Thursday. And President Xi has said that the trip, he's called it historic. He said that it's a milestone and a landmark trip. And he also wanted to highlight the new constructive strategic relationship that they had agreed to. China's foreign ministry, they've said that both sides have reached common understandings and that the interaction between the two presidents have injected much-needed stability and certainty in the world.
1: A major neo-Nazi group has wiped its online presence and ordered members to destroy memorabilia after being designated a prohibited hate group by the federal government. The National Socialist Network is the second organisation banned under the new scheme, following the proscription of an Islamic group in March. Six passengers on board a hantavirus-hit cruise ship have spent their first night in quarantine in Australia. They arrived in Perth yesterday on a charter flight from the Netherlands, everyone on board wearing full PPE. They'll isolate for 3 weeks, while the crew on the plane will quarantine for two. Australian teenagers are significantly increasing their physical activity and family time following the national ban on social media for under-16s. According to new polling, over 30% of children have taken up more sport or exercise since the laws were introduced late last year. Despite the positive shift, nearly half of all parents surveyed believe tech platforms are still not doing enough to verify the age of their users. And the boss of a woman-only app says she's still in shock after her appeal over a gender discrimination ruling was dismissed by the federal court. A three-judge panel ruled the platform discriminated against a transgender woman by blocking them based on their appearance. The app's founder, Sal Grover, maintaining she acted in the name of safety for other users. She says she believes it's a sign of a need for judicial reforms.
4: I've known for a long time that this issue is very bad, but I had optimism that the judiciary would actually help fix the problem and do what they're supposed to do, and the fact that they haven't just it makes me very sad.
1: This is Air News. North Melbourne and Adelaide have kicked off the first of today's AFL games. 7 minutes into the fourth quarter at the Adelaide Oval, and it's the Crows 18-12, 120, leading North Melbourne 6-8-44. Hawthorn are up against Melbourne at the MCG this afternoon. Carlton take on the Western Bulldogs tonight at Docklands. Wins last night for Sydney and the Gold Coast. And Wallachi Marawa are preparing to face the Giants tomorrow. Key defender Rhett Bazo will get his first opportunity of 2026 when he replaces Harry Edwards. Eagles coach Andrew McQualter says it's a good chance to show his improvement.
5: Young key defenders, it's pretty hard caper for AFL footy. So we're looking at all of our young keys just to keep improving. And Rhett's improved. He's a better player now than he was last year. So that's a good sign. He's now been rewarded with an AFL opportunity.
1: Key forward Cooper Duff-Titler has been rested and will be replaced by Jack Williams. In rugby league this afternoon, after 26 minutes of the first half, and it's Manly 18, leading West 6. The Bulldogs have slumped to 5 losses in a row as they kicked off Magic Round last night with a 38-16 collapse to the Sharks. Canterbury now risk falling into the bottom 3 by the end of the weekend, with just 3 wins in the season so far. Coach Cameron Ciraldo says the result doesn't do his boys justice for their work behind the scenes.
6: The boys are fighting really hard, preparing really well. We're just not executing in the game at the moment. Very similar to last week, I reckon we've got a lot of players that are doing a great job. And then we're just let down by some moments.
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10: Good afternoon. Logan City's weather for the remainder of today is partly cloudy. The temperature at the moment still sitting on 23, with the UV index predicted to be moderate. Tomorrow's weather is partly cloudy. High chance of showers, most likely in the late morning and afternoon, with the overnight temperature falling to 13 and the daytime temperature reaching 25. Our UV index for tomorrow is moderate. Good afternoon, Glenn Anderson with you until 6 o'clock with the sounds of the 70s. And at 5 minutes past four, it is 23.
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0: Kenny Nolan, I should say, with I Like Dreamin'. Bellamy Brothers, Let Your Love Flow. And Gloria Gaynor with Reach Out, I'll Be There. The music continues on this great radio station, which is, of course, Logan City's 101.
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0: Helen Reddy with Peaceful. Bobby Sherman, Judy, Do Ya Love Me? Australian Crawl, Beautiful People, and Donna Summer with Heaven Knows. Good afternoon, Glenn Anderson with you until 6 p.m. with the sounds of the 70s. And the time now is sitting on 4:31 p.m. and it's still sitting on 23 degrees. And that's on Logan City's 101.
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0: That was Sherbet with Summer Love. Anne Murray, love song. Jim Crochet with Bad, Bad, Leroy Brown. And the Fifth Dimension, Last Night I Didn't Get to Sleep at All. Okay, we play more of the biggest hits, greatest memories on Logan City's 101.
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1: Hello there, I'm Sean Bindley. Australia's strategic fuel stockpiles have officially bounced back since the outbreak of the Middle East conflict. National reserves have successfully recovered to 44 days of petrol, 36 days of diesel and 35 days of jet fuel. Prime Minister Anthony Albanese remaining tight-lipped on whether the fuel excise will be extended beyond the financial year.
2: We'll make an assessment in the lead-up to July 1. But on July 1, of course, we've got our first tax cuts. One of the five instalments of tax cuts that have been put in place by my government.
1: The US has announced a major trade agreement that will see China purchase 200 Boeing aircraft. White House officials say the multi-billion dollar deal will significantly boost American manufacturing and support thousands of aviation jobs. Donald Trump says China and the US have a reciprocal relationship.
3: The question was asked to me yesterday, I guess, what about the fact that China's spying in the United States? I said, well, it's one of those things because we spy like hell on them too.
1: Meanwhile, the US is cancelling plans to deploy more than 4,000 troops to Poland. The move comes as a surprise for both US defence personnel and America's allies, following news that Washington is also withdrawing thousands of soldiers from Germany. William Denslow reports from Europe.
4: The decision has been made despite much of the brigade's equipment reportedly having been already shipped. The move will nearly halve the US's combat power in Poland. And one member of the US Senate Foreign Relations Committee says it's not clear why the move was made. NATO has downplayed the impact of the decision, saying that the military alliance will continue to maintain a strong presence along its eastern flank with Russia. This comes after the US announced it was pulling 5,000 troops out of Germany, following a spat between Chancellor Friedrich Merz and US President Donald Trump over the Iran conflict. William Denslow, Brussels.
1: The Queensland government and opposition are closely watching today's Stafford by-election, with the results seen as an early political test ahead of the 2028 state election. The Brisbane-based electorate is considered marginal, with Labor defending a five-point margin after the sudden death of former MP Jimmy Sullivan. Six travellers from the hantavirus-stricken MV Hondius have spent their first night in the Bullsbrook quarantine facility north of Perth. 11 people tested positive and three died during the voyage, prompting an international effort to fly the remaining passengers home from the Netherlands. While other nations are allowing repatriated citizens to return home after just a few days, Australia has opted for a mandatory 21-day isolation period. And Australians of all ages are being encouraged to get tested for high blood pressure. An Australian Institute of Health and Welfare report shows 2 in 3 adults with hypertension did not self-report the condition and likely had no idea they had it. The Institute's Heidi Dietz says hypertension can increase the risk of many chronic conditions, but it's easy to miss without regular checks.
5: Once you're sort of starting to get consistently high blood pressure and that's sort of leading into hypertensive disease, but it's really hard to pinpoint one specific symptom, so get checked regularly and have those conversations with your healthcare professional.
1: This is Air News. In AFL today, a dominant performance at the Adelaide Oval has seen the Crows beat North Melbourne 20-13-133 to the Kangaroos 9-11-65. The injury toll for Collingwood continues to mount, with star ruckman Oscar Steen likely ruled out for the rest of the season with an ACL injury. The Magpies were gallant in defeat last night, going down to ladder leaders the Swans by 6 points. In rugby league, the Tigers and Sea Eagles kick off today's Magic Round action before the Eels and Storm clash. After 66 minutes, Manly 46 led the Tigers 8. Meanwhile, halfback Sam Walker faces a State of Origin audition tonight when his Roosters take on the Cowboys. He's up against another contender for the Queensland number 7 jersey, North Queensland's Jake Clifford. Roosters coach Trent Robinson says Walker can handle the Origin arena.
6: There's no prouder Queenslander than Sammy. He talks about it, he cheers louder than everybody every year, and that's up to Bill to make that decision. But Sammy's had enough practice now, he's ready to rock and roll.
1: Cameron Murray is free to play for the Blues in Origin 1 after he avoided a charge for a cannonball tackle in South's loss to the Dolphins. And in football, Premier's Newcastle hosts Sydney FC tonight in the second leg of their A-League men's semi-final. The winner will play Auckland FC in the final. Australian Independent Radio News.
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9: Good afternoon. Logan City's weather for the remainder of today is partly cloudy. Daytime temperature now down to 22, with the UV index predicted to be moderate. Tomorrow will be also partly cloudy with a high chance of showers, most likely in the late morning and afternoon. Overnight temperature falling to 13 tonight, with the daytime temperature reaching 25. UV index is still to be moderate. Good afternoon. Glenn Anderson with you until 6 o'clock with the sounds of the 70s. And at 5 minutes past five, it is 22.
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0: 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John Denver, Take Me Home, Country Roads, and Vanity Fair with Hitchin' a Ride. 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
1: I was born and raised down in Alabama on a farm way back up in the woods. I was so ragged that folks used to call me Patches. Papa used to tease me about it, 'cause deep down inside he was hurt 'cause he'd done all he could.

0: Skyhooks with Living in the 70s. Clarence Carter before that with Patches. Charlie Rich, a very special love song. And the Four Tops with Ain't No Woman Like the One I've Got. Good afternoon, Glenn Anderson with you until 6 p.m. Yep, that's right. With the sounds of the 70s. And the time now is 5:30 p.m. and it's still sitting on 22 degrees. Just a reminder, Danny Hoyland will be in after 6 o'clock with a Saturday night jukebox on Logan City's 101. A great show, great music, not to be missed. So do not change that dial.
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to San Francisco, she must have lost her way. Posting a poster of Pancho and Cisco one California day. She says she believes in a Robin Hood and brotherhood and colors of green and gray.

San Francisco, I will be Gadjoué. 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

0: Mark Lindsay with Arizona. Dr. Hook, a little bit more. Johnny Mathers and Denise Williams, too much, too little, too late. And David Dundas, Jeans On. The music continues on Logan City's 101.
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his shoulders off to bed. Old sleepyhead, that's my boy. Gotta have a drink of water and a story read. A teddy bear named Fred, that's my boy.

Clint Holmes with Playground in My Mind. Before that was Bobby Goldsboro and Watching Scotty Grow, and Tony Orlando and Dawn with Knock Three Times. Coming up after 6 o'clock, almost time now, is sitting in the studio getting ready with all this great music is Danny Hoyland, and he'll be here with the Saturday Night Jukebox on Logan City's 101. Good afternoon, time for me to go. It's getting close, yeah, 5 minutes or so, and probably going to walk out in the rain. I suppose it's still raining out there, is it? I hope not. Be a change if it's not. Anyway, thank you for letting me join you. It's been a great buzz. I've enjoyed the 70s, and I hope you guys have too. I will be back tomorrow night from 8 o'clock, from 8 till 10, with the Classical Connection program. If you can, love you to join me. Until then, good afternoon, and please keep safe. And just remember, this music continues on this great radio station, which is, of course, 101, or Logan City's 101.

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1: Hello there, I'm Sean Bindley. The Prime Minister has welcomed the constructive discussions between the leaders of US and China. US President Donald Trump has left Beijing after 2 days of talks with Chinese President Xi Jinping. There have been no major trade breakthroughs, but the White House says China has agreed to buy 200 Boeing jets. Prime Minister Anthony Albanese says all reports suggest the discussions were fruitful.
2: Well, it's a good thing that President Trump and President Xi have had a meeting that was constructive, that both of them have said was constructive going forward. What we want to see is more cooperation. That is in the globe's interest.
1: A fragile ceasefire between Israel and Lebanon has been extended by 45 days following US-mediated negotiations in Washington. Toby Goff reports.
3: The State Department confirmed the deal just 48 hours before the previous truce was set to expire on Sunday. The extension follows 3 rounds of direct contact between Israeli and Lebanese officials, and while diplomats have praised the talks as highly productive, the situation on the ground remains volatile. Even as the agreement was reached, Israeli forces issued evacuation orders and launched strikes against Hezbollah infrastructure in the southern city of Tyre. The next phase of diplomacy will see military delegations head to the Pentagon to discuss the disarmament of Hezbollah and a former border demarcation. America says the 45-day window is a critical opportunity to move from a temporary cessation of hostilities toward a lasting peace deal. Toby Goff reporting.
1: Despite crippling debts, Victoria's Allan government is going ahead and spending almost $135,000 on a statue of former Premier Daniel Andrews. Premier Jacinda Allan says work will begin soon to immortalise Mr Andrews in bronze. Reporter Emily Rice was at Treasury Place. She says the howls of protests have been loud and clear from the likes of Jeff Kennett, whose idea it was to erect the statues of long-serving premiers in the first place.
4: Jim Penman, the founder of Jim's Mowing, who was a vocal critic of Daniel Andrews during the COVID lockdowns, says it's ridiculous to erect a statue to him. He says he was the most disastrous premier in Victoria's history. Wes Lambert, another key figure in the hospitality industry, says restaurants and bars are still suffering from the effects of those lockdowns years ago. Now, Jeff Kennett, a former premier here for the Liberal Party, actually started this policy of putting up statues for former premiers. For those who'd spent 3,000 days in office. But even Jeff Kennett isn't happy with the idea of putting up a statue for Daniel Andrews. He says it's not compulsory.
1: Commuters travelling through the Blue Mountains are facing additional delays this weekend as buses replace trains for essential track work. Transport New South Wales Coordinator General Howard Collins says the duration of works has been reduced given the communities are already affected by the closure of the Great Western Highway.
5: This weekend we need to do some essential track work on the Blue Mountains line. That means all services will require a replacement bus service, which will take you between Blacktown and the Blue Mountains service. There are plenty of buses, but we're allowing another 20 minutes, particularly between Lithgow and Mount Victoria.
1: Passengers are also warned intercity rail services won't operate between Mount Victoria and Lithgow for a week from Monday, May 25. This is Air News. In AFL today, Collingwood's big guns are expected to be back in action next Saturday night at the MCG for Scott Pendlebury's milestone record-breaking game. A depleted Magpies went down to Sydney last night by 6 points. A big downer for the night was an ACL injury, putting star ruckman Oscar Steen out for the remainder of the season. Coach Craig McRae defended his decision to rest Pendlebury with his record-breaking appearance in Melbourne next week.
6: Well, do you want to celebrate the record for the most games in the history of the game here tonight, or would you rather do it next week at the MCG? That's a simple question, and I respectfully, when Pendles has played that many games, we want to make sure that we celebrate him in the right manner.
1: Day two of the NRL's magic round has kicked off at Lang Park, the Tigers taking on the Sea Eagles. At full time, it was Manly 46, defeating the West Tigers 18. The Knights have suffered a huge blow ahead of tomorrow's clash with the Titans. Centre Bradman Best is out with a calf injury. And the San Antonio Spurs have won their NBA Conference semi-final over the Timberwolves 4-2, winning Game 6, 139-109. In football, Aston Villa have swept aside Liverpool 4-2 in the EPL. Australian Independent Radio News.
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9: I don't know what was going on there. I'm such a technical whiz. I apologise for the glint in the broadcast. But we're going to play some really great music for you. So stick around. What's the weather going to do? Well, tomorrow a minimum of 13 degrees, a maximum of 25 degrees. Partly cloudy, chance of morning fog inland. There will be overnight temperatures will fall to between 12 and 16, with daytime temperatures reaching the low to mid 20s. So keep it where you got it right here on 101 FM.
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9: Well, well, well, this is Danny Hoyland, and how good was Glenn's music from the 70s? The time now is 6 minutes past six. There's lots of wubby leg happening over at Lang Park at Suncorp Stadium with the Magic Round. We'll talk a little bit about that, but we are here to play and continue with the biggest hits and the greatest memories, Logan City's 101 FM. And my job tonight is to make you remember, to make you think, to make you happy. And that's what music does. It brings back memories and hopefully it makes you happy. And it's all about the music here on 101 FM. So here's a tune for you to tune into. We play the best tunes. How good's the Beatles? Still going after 50 years. Come on, boys, take it away.

0: Michael Jackson. He was a talent. You are tuned to 101 FM. We're playing the, biggest hits, the greatest memories right here. Today's Saturday the 16th of May. And thanks, Glenn, for helping me out on the panel. I forget between 1 week and the next. But great music from the 70s. We're playing 60s, 70s and 80s. And, well, as far as the football is concerned, the Rugby League with the Festival of Rugby League, the 16 teams playing in the Magic Round. The Sea Eagles 46 defeated West 18. The Dolphins 32 and defeated the Rabbitohs 10. It's a week 11 of 27-game series. Tomorrow at Lang Park, Warriors v. the Broncos at 4:05. And apparently there's so many Warriors fans in town. Knights and Titans tomorrow at 2. Panthers and Dragons tomorrow at 6:25. And being good quality Wubby League. So we'll keep you up to date with those scores. And I'll try to find the AFL scores as well. But keep it where you got it on today, Saturday, the 16th of May, and on this day, talking about football, the Brisbane Bears kicked a club record score of 219 against the Sydney Swans at the Gabba in 1993. And this is interesting here on 101 FM. Late night shopping in Queensland was extended to 8 a.m. till 9 p.m. Monday to Friday and 8 till 5 Saturdays, way back in 1994. So here it is, 20 past six. We're live, we're local, and we're honoured and proud to be between your ears playing the best tunes.
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0: You're on 101 FM, Logan City's number one radio station. My name's Daniel Paul Hoyland, 28 minutes to 7. We're going to play the best of the 60s, 70s and 80s, and thanks for being tuned. That was Is This Love by Alison Moy, her name. We've also had I Really Love to See You Tonight by England Dan and John Ford Colley. And we had Two Faces Have I. Don't you hate people with two faces? Lou Christie. Now, if you're interested in the NRL score between the Roosters and the Cowboys, the Roosters at halftime are 6 and the Cowboys are 18 on this day, Saturday the 16th of May 2026. And on this day, Bob Hawke, is it you, Bob? Bob Hawke, Australia's longest-serving Labor Prime Minister, went from 83 to 91, died at the age of 89 of natural causes in 2019. A bit of a character. And you know how he used to go, ah. Well, that's called vocal fry, and a lot of the Hollywood actresses use it now, and it's supposed to sound sexy. So Bob was ahead of his time, wasn't he? It's now 27 minutes to 7 o'clock.
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I Give You Up. Coming up on the program, we've got Blood, Sweat and Tears, You Made Me So Very Happy. That's the Way I Like It by KC and the Sunshine Band. We've got 1927 with That's What I Think of You. Soul Deep by the Box Tops and Randy Van Warmer. Just When I Needed You Most, and one of the great songs, Uptown Girl by Billy Joel. So keep it where you got it today, Saturday the 16th of May 2026. And the score between the Roosters, it's still, they're into the second half. Cowboys 18, Roosters 6. And on this day, all those years ago, Tony Joe White recorded his biggest hit, Poke Salad. And on this day, all those years ago, Tony Joe White recorded his biggest hit, Poke Salad.

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0: 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Weather.
1: Yes, well, tomorrow is going to be, they say showers, but a little chance of showers, really. It's going to be a bit cold overnight, the minimum of 13 degrees and a maximum of 25, partly cloudy, could be some showers. And overnight temperatures are going to fall between 12 and 16, with daytime temperatures reaching low to mid-20s. And that'll be fantastic for the magic round happening at Lang Park.
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1: Well, thanks very much for welcoming everybody. 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Now the big games are happening in the Magic Round, 16 teams, the Festival of Rugby League, and the score at the moment of the Cowboys v, well the Cowboys v the Roosters, the Cowboys in front, and the Roosters are starting to catch up to them. In the AFL, the full-time score, Melbourne 120, Hawthorn 81. So keep it where you got it. We're going to play some great music coming up. We've got Just When I Needed You Most, Billy Joel, and Sugar Sugar by the Archies. Bread, If, that's a great song. Two Hearts by Phil Collins. So keep it where you got it. At 4 minutes past seven, right here on 101 FM. Oh, this is a great song. The Box Tops. 101 FM. Take it away, boys.

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0: You're on 101 FM. I'm Daniel Paul Anthony Hoyland, the first. The score at the moment in the Wubba League at Lang Park in the Magic Round, the Roosters 12, Cowboys 18. So there you go. And in the AFL, full-time score, Melbourne 120 and Hawthorn 81. Keep it where you got it right here. On Saturday the 16th of May, coming up on the program, we've got Tommy Rowe singing Dizzy. Oh, that brings back so many memories for me at school at St. Lawrence's College. Sugar Baby Love by the Rubettes. We've got ABC, The Look of Love. And the theme from the Monkees, Hey Hey with the Monkees. How deep is your... How deep is... Yeah. Bee Gees, Bruce Springsteen, Hungry Heart. That little set there will make you feel so pumped. Get Back by the Beatles. Peter Frampton's I'm In You. Stevie Wonder, I Just Called to Say I Love You. The time now is 25 minutes past 7 o'clock. And we're live, we're local, and we're pretty proud that we make you happy on a Saturday night.
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0: to 8 on 101 FM, playing the best of the 60s, 70s and 80s. Hopefully we're bringing back lots of memories to you on Saturday the 16th of May 2026. Full-time score, the Cowboys 18, the Roosters 12, the Cowboys and the Dolphins are hitting their straps, aren't they, at the right time. They're good teams. And what about this today? Vincent van Gogh's portrait of Dr. Gachet was sold at a Christie's New York auction for a record $82.5 million in 1990. Unbelievable. At 23 minutes to 8. Hope you're enjoying the music.
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0: You're on 101 FM, 15 minutes to 8, and the Roosters got beaten by the Cowboys. Unbelievable, really good. It's good to see not the same teams winning all the time, but I just want to bring it to your attention. If you love your cricket, and John McLean, the former Australian and Queensland wicketkeeper, he just passed away today, and John was my teacher at St. Lawrence's, and I was a prefect, and I used to have to use his... I used to have to look after his class while he snuck down the back way off to training. he was a great fella. So rest in peace to a terrific, terrific bloke in John McLean. And today is Saturday, the 16th of May, 2026. And on this day, the world of sport began on HSV7 in Melbourne in 1959. The sports show hosted by Ron Casey finally ended in 1987. Of course, we might play a Normie Rose song because Normie listened to the program down the coast, and that was when he was on the show, and they had a bit of a punch-up, I think it was. Yeah, I think it was Ron Casey. All right, keep it where you got it, because coming up now is Bruce Springsteen and a song that pumps you up so high. It's a beaut song, Hungry Heart.
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2: Hey, okay, well, what's it going to be tomorrow? Minimum of 13, maximum of 20. Could be some showers about, but it'll be cloudy in the morning. Could be a bit of fog inland. Overnight temperatures falling between 12 and 16, with daylight temperatures reaching the low to mid-20s. So the magic round at Lang Park, I'd say it's going to be a try patch. There have been some really great games. And if you're interested in the rugby, the rugby's the Force 7, the Reds 0 at this moment. So keep it where you got it. We're going to play some great music.
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2: Well, I've already done that. This is... it's a long shift and I'm tired, but I love what I'm doing, and I hope you're enjoying it as well. But coming up, we've got to play a song by Stevie Wonder. I just call to say that I love you. A Whiter Shade of Pale by Pokal Harum, and Deep Water by Richard Clapton, and much, much more. So keep it where you've got it.
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2: This one's for Damien. You're listening, mate? Damien Burke. I think he needs to pep up a bit. 1 minute to 8.

0: I get into a lot of deep water because I put my foot in my mouth often. I should just learn to shut up. The time now is 12 minutes past 8 o'clock. We're playing the best of the 60s, 70s and 80s. And on this day, Susie O'Neill, who's a lovely woman, became the greatest gold medal winner in Australian swimming history when she won the 200-metre freestyle, the 34th national title of her career in 2000. And the funny thing about her, if you said, what do you think about sport? She can't stand sport at all. Probably because she followed that black line up and down, up and down, up and down for so many years in the cold and the heat as well. So good on you, Susie. You're champion. 30 minutes past 8. We're live. We're local. We're proud to be between your ears playing the tunes of the 60s, 70s and 80s.
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0: At 24 minutes past 8 on 101 FM, we're playing the best of the 60s, 70s and 80s. And my job all this evening was to make you feel good and happy, and I hope I've done that. We've got coming up by the Marvels. Danny, you can't read that. You must be going blind. Blue Moon, China Grove by the Doobie Brothers, Bob Seger and the Silver Bullet Band, Old Time Rock and Roll. And then later on, we're playing Steve Winwood's Higher Love, I Don't Want to Talk About It by Rod Stewart, and Normie Rowe, who listens to the program from the Gold Coast, It Ain't Necessarily So, which got him into a lot of trouble because it was saying, it ain't necessarily so, the things that the preacher is liable to teach you ain't necessarily so. And he got into massive with the Catholics and the Methodists, and they were giving it to him. But, good bloke, Normie Rowe, really nice fella, still entertaining and still very good at it. And last but not least, today on Saturday the 16th of May 2026, Dr. George Nikolopoulos, he was indicted into on 14 counts of overprescribing drugs to Elvis Presley, Jerry Lee Lewis and others in 1980. And because he got poor old Elvis, who was one hell of an entertainer and a really nice man, I'm told.
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0: Yes, so just a big shout out to someone listening out at Arachula at Carter's Gate, Lee and Damien Burke. Lovely people, and they love the music we play here, the 60s, 70s and 80s on 101 FM, at least at another radio station I worked at for 12 years. The Doobie Brothers, how good were the Doobies?

0: You're on 101 FM, coming to the close to the end of the program. I go through to 9 o'clock, but the music will continue because we play the best of the seven. We play the actually biggest hits and greatest memories. And Damien and Lee Burke, they didn't hear their call, so cheerio and shout out to you for tuning in at Aratula. Coming up, we've got Higher Love by Steve Winwood, Rod Stewart, I Don't Want to Talk About It, Normie Rose, It Ain't Necessarily So, Billy Thorpe's Poison Ivy, we've got Peter Frampton's I'm In You, and Boys Light Up by Australian Crawl. 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

60s, 70s and 80s right here on 101 FM. And the great music will continue. If you're interested in the rugby over in Perth, the Western Force are 19, the Queensland Reds 14 at the moment. Keep it where you got. They've been looking outside. There's a bit of rain around again. Oh, please, we've had enough, haven't we? And I hope you've enjoyed the program. We'll go out with While My Guitar Gently Weeps. Have you ever seen a guitar weep? I haven't either. And Goal by Spanish Ballet. And they're both pumped up songs. So have a wonderful weekend. Thanks for your time. Thanks for tuning to the tuner. And not one of those you eat. And keep it where you got it, 101 FM. And I'll be back next Saturday night from 6 till 9 p.m. to play you more up-tempo happy songs right here on West, on, oh, see, I nearly said it again, right here on 101 FM. Take care. This is one great song by the Beatles, and Gold is another pumped-up great song. Be safe.

0: Hello there, I'm Sean Bindley. The Prime Minister has welcomed the constructive discussions between the leaders of US and China. US President Donald Trump has left Beijing after 2 days of talks with Chinese President Xi Jinping. There have been no major trade breakthroughs, but the White House says China has agreed to buy 200 Boeing jets. Prime Minister Anthony Albanese says all reports suggest the discussions were fruitful.
1: Well, it's a good thing that President Trump and President Xi have had a meeting that was constructive, that both of them have said was constructive going forward. What we want to see is more cooperation. That is in the globe's interest.
0: A fragile ceasefire between Israel and Lebanon has been extended by 45 days following US-mediated negotiations in Washington. Toby Goff reports.
2: The State Department confirmed the deal just 48 hours before the previous truce was set to expire on Sunday. The extension follows 3 rounds of direct contact between Israeli and Lebanese officials, and while diplomats have praised the talks as highly productive, the situation on the ground remains volatile. Even as the agreement was reached, Israeli forces issued evacuation orders and launched strikes against Hezbollah infrastructure in the southern city of Tyre. The next phase of diplomacy will see military delegations head to the Pentagon to discuss the disarmament of Hezbollah and a former border demarcation. America says the 45-day window is a critical opportunity to move from a temporary cessation of hostilities toward a lasting peace deal. Toby Goff reporting.
0: Despite crippling debts, Victoria's Allan government is going ahead and spending almost $135,000 on a statue of former Premier Daniel Andrews. Premier Jacinda Allan says work will begin soon to immortalise Mr. Andrews in bronze. Reporter Emily Rice was at Treasury Place. She says the howls of protests have been loud and clear from the likes of Jeff Kennett, whose idea it was to erect the statues of long-serving premiers in the first place.
3: Jim Penman, the founder of Jim's Mowing, who was a vocal critic of Daniel Andrews during the COVID lockdowns, says it's ridiculous to erect a statue to him. He says he was the most disastrous premier in Victoria's history. Wes Lambert, another key figure in the hospitality industry, says restaurants and bars are still suffering from the effects of those lockdowns years ago. Now, Jeff Kennett, a former premier here for the Liberal Party, actually started this policy of putting up statues for former premiers for those who'd spent 3,000 days in office. But even Jeff Kennett isn't happy with the idea of putting up a statue for Daniel Andrews. He says it's not compulsory.
0: Commuters travelling through the Blue Mountains are facing additional delays this weekend as buses replace trains for essential track work. Transport New South Wales Coordinator General Howard Collins says the duration of works has been reduced given the communities are already affected by the closure of the Great Western Highway.
4: This weekend we need to do some essential track work on the Blue Mountains line. That means all services will require replacement bus service, which will take you between Blacktown and the Blue Mountains service. There are plenty of buses, but we're allowing another 20 minutes, particularly between Lithgow and Mount Victoria.
0: Passengers are also warned intercity rail services won't operate between Mount Victoria and Lithgow for a week from Monday, May 25. This is Air News. In AFL today, Collingwood's big guns are expected to be back in action next Saturday night at the MCG for Scott Pendlebury's milestone record-breaking game. A depleted Magpies went down to Sydney last night by 6 points. A big downer for the night was an ACL injury, putting star ruckman Oscar Steen out for the remainder of the season. Coach Craig McRae defended his decision to rest Pendlebury with his record-breaking appearance in Melbourne next week.
5: Well, do you want to celebrate the record for the most games in the history of the game here tonight, or would you rather do it next week at the MCG? That's a simple question, and I respectfully, when Pendles has played that many games, we want to make sure that we celebrate him in the right manner.
0: Day two of the NRL's magic round has kicked off at Lang Park, the Tigers taking on the Sea Eagles. At full time, it was Manly 46, defeating the West Tigers 18. The Knights have suffered a huge blow ahead of tomorrow's clash with the Titans. Centre Bradman Best is out with a calf injury. And the San Antonio Spurs have won their NBA Conference semi-final over the Timberwolves 4-2, winning Game 6, 139-109. In football, Aston Villa have swept aside Liverpool 4-2 in the EPL. Australian Independent Radio News.
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0: 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So when it comes to food safety, it's important to form good habits. 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
2: Hello there, I'm Sean Bindley. The Prime Minister has welcomed the constructive discussions between the leaders of US and China. US President Donald Trump has left Beijing after 2 days of talks with Chinese President Xi Jinping. There have been no major trade breakthroughs, but the White House says China has agreed to buy 200 Boeing jets. Prime Minister Anthony Albanese says all reports suggest the discussions were fruitful.
3: Well, it's a good thing that President Trump and President Xi have had a meeting that was constructive, that both of them have said was constructive going forward. What we want to see is more cooperation. That is in the globe's interest.
2: A fragile ceasefire between Israel and Lebanon has been extended by 45 days following US-mediated negotiations in Washington. Toby Goff reports.
4: The State Department confirmed the deal just 48 hours before the previous truce was set to expire on Sunday. The extension follows 3 rounds of direct contact between Israeli and Lebanese officials, and while diplomats have praised the talks as highly productive, the situation on the ground remains volatile. Even as the agreement was reached, Israeli forces issued evacuation orders and launched strikes against Hezbollah infrastructure in the southern city of Tyre. The next phase of diplomacy will military delegations head to the Pentagon to discuss the disarmament of Hezbollah and a former border demarcation. America says the 45-day window is a critical opportunity to move from a temporary cessation of hostilities toward a lasting peace deal. Toby Goff reporting.
2: Despite crippling debts, Victoria's Allan government is going ahead and spending almost $135,000 on a statue of former Premier Daniel Andrews. Premier Jacinda Allan says work will begin soon to immortalise Mr Andrews in bronze. Reporter Emily Rice was at Treasury Place. She says the howls of protests have been loud and clear from the likes of Jeff Kennett, whose idea it was to erect the statues of long-serving premiers in the first place.
5: Jim Penman, the founder of Jim's Mowing, who was a vocal critic of Daniel Andrews during the COVID lockdowns, says it's ridiculous to erect a statue to him. He says he was the most disastrous premier in Victoria's history. Wes Lambert, another key figure in the hospitality industry, says restaurants and bars are still suffering from the effects of those lockdowns years ago. Now, Jeff Kennett, a former premier here for the Liberal Party, actually started this policy of putting up statues for former premiers. For those who'd spent 3,000 days in office. But even Jeff Kennett isn't happy with the idea of putting up a statue for Daniel Andrews. He says it's not compulsory.
2: Commuters travelling through the Blue Mountains are facing additional delays this weekend as buses replace trains for essential track work. Transport New South Wales Coordinator General Howard Collins says the duration of works has been reduced given the communities are already affected by the closure of the Great Western Highway.
6: This weekend we need to do some essential track work on the Blue Mountains line. That means all services will require replacement bus service, which will take you between Blacktown and the Blue Mountains service. There are plenty of buses, but we're allowing another 20 minutes, particularly between Lithgow and Mount Victoria.
2: Passengers are also warned intercity rail services won't operate between Mount Victoria and Lithgow for a week from Monday, May 25. This is Air News. In AFL today, Collingwood's big guns are expected to be back in action next Saturday night at the MCG for Scott Pendlebury's milestone record-breaking game. A depleted Magpies went down to Sydney last night by 6 points. A big downer for the night was an ACL injury, putting star ruckman Oscar Steen out for the remainder of the season. Coach Craig McRae defended his decision to rest Pendlebury with his record-breaking appearance in Melbourne next week.
7: Well, do you want to celebrate the record for the most games in the history of the game here tonight, or would you rather do it next week at the MCG? That's a simple question. And I respectfully, when Pendles has played that many games, we want to make sure that we celebrate him in the right manner.
2: Day two of the NRL's magic round has kicked off at Lang Park, the Tigers taking on the Sea Eagles. At full time, it was Manly 46, defeating the West Tigers 18. The Knights have suffered a huge blow ahead of tomorrow's clash with the Titans. Centre Bradman Best is out with a calf injury. And the San Antonio Spurs have won their NBA Conference semi-final over the Timberwolves 4-2, winning Game 6, 139-109. In football, Aston Villa have swept aside Liverpool 4-2 in the EPL, Australian Independent Radio News.
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2: Hello there, I'm Sean Bindley. The Prime Minister has welcomed the constructive discussions between the leaders of US and China. US President Donald Trump has left Beijing after 2 days of talks with Chinese President Xi Jinping. There have been no major trade breakthroughs, but the White House says China has agreed to buy 200 Boeing jets. Prime Minister Anthony Albanese says all reports suggest the discussions were fruitful.
3: Well, it's a good thing that President Trump and President Xi have had a meeting that was constructive, that both of them have said was constructive going forward. What we want to see is more cooperation. That is in the globe's interest.
2: A fragile ceasefire between Israel and Lebanon has been extended by 45 days following US-mediated negotiations in Washington. Toby Goff reports.
4: The State Department confirmed the deal just 48 hours before the previous truce was set to expire on Sunday. The extension follows 3 rounds of direct contact between Israeli and Lebanese officials, and while diplomats have praised the talks as highly productive, the situation on the ground remains volatile. Even as the agreement was reached, Israeli forces issued evacuation orders and launched strikes against Hezbollah infrastructure in the southern city of Tyre. The next phase of diplomacy will see military delegations head to the Pentagon to discuss the disarmament of Hezbollah and a former border demarcation. America says the 45-day window is a critical opportunity to move from a temporary cessation of hostilities toward a lasting peace deal. Toby Goff reporting.
2: Despite crippling debts, Victoria's Allan government is going ahead and spending almost $135,000 on a statue of former Premier Daniel Andrews. Premier Jacinda Allan says work will begin soon to immortalise Mr Andrews in bronze. Reporter Emily Rice was at Treasury Place. She says the howls of protests have been loud and clear from the likes of Jeff Kennett, whose idea it was to erect the statues of long-serving premiers in the first place.
5: Jim Penman, the founder of Jim's Mowing, who was a vocal critic of Daniel Andrews during the COVID lockdowns, says it's ridiculous to erect a statue to him. He says he was the most disastrous premier in Victoria's history. Wes Lambert, another key figure in the hospitality industry, says restaurants and bars are still suffering from the effects of those lockdowns years ago. Now, Jeff Kennett, a former premier here for the Liberal Party, actually started this policy of putting up statues for former premiers. For those who'd spent 3,000 days in office. But even Jeff Kennett isn't happy with the idea of putting up a statue for Daniel Andrews. He says it's not compulsory.
2: Commuters travelling through the Blue Mountains are facing additional delays this weekend as buses replace trains for essential track work. Transport New South Wales Coordinator General Howard Collins says the duration of works has been reduced given the communities are already affected by the closure of the Great Western Highway.
6: This weekend we need to do some essential track work on the Blue Mountains line. That means all services will require replacement bus service, which will take you between Blacktown and the Blue Mountains service. There are plenty of buses, but we're allowing another 20 minutes, particularly between Lithgow and Mount Victoria.
2: Passengers are also warned intercity rail services won't operate between Mount Victoria and Lithgow for a week from Monday, May 25. This is Air News. In AFL today, Collingwood's big guns are expected to be back in action next Saturday night at the MCG for Scott Pendlebury's milestone record-breaking game. A depleted Magpies went down to Sydney last night by 6 points. A big downer for the night was an ACL injury, putting star ruckman Oscar Steen out for the remainder of the season. Coach Craig McRae defended his decision to rest Pendlebury with his record-breaking appearance in Melbourne next week.
7: Well, do you want to celebrate the record for the most games in the history of the game here tonight, or would you rather do it next week at the MCG? That's a simple question, and I respectfully, when Pendles has played that many games, and we want to make sure that we celebrate him in the right manner.
2: Day two of the NRL's Magic Round has kicked off at Lang Park, the Tigers taking on the Sea Eagles. At full time, it was Manly 46, defeating the West Tigers 18. The Knights have suffered a huge blow ahead of tomorrow's clash with the Titans. Centre Bradman Best is out with a calf injury. And the San Antonio Spurs have won their NBA Conference semi-final over the Timberwolves 4-2, winning Game 6, 139-109. In football, Aston Villa have swept aside Liverpool 4-2 in the EPL. Australian Independent Radio News.
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0: If I asked you to go outside now, grab a shovel and hack through your internet or water connection, would you do it? 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
3: Hello there, I'm Sean Bindley. The Prime Minister has welcomed the constructive discussions between the leaders of US and China. US President Donald Trump has left Beijing after 2 days of talks with Chinese President Xi Jinping. There have been no major trade breakthroughs, but the White House says China has agreed to buy 200 Boeing jets. Prime Minister Anthony Albanese says all reports suggest the discussions were fruitful.
4: Well, it's a good thing that President Trump and President Xi have had a meeting that was constructive, that both of them have said was constructive going forward. What we want to see is more cooperation. That is in the globe's interest.
3: A fragile ceasefire between Israel and Lebanon has been extended by 45 days following US-mediated negotiations in Washington. Toby Goff reports.
5: The State Department confirmed the deal just 48 hours before the previous truce was set to expire on Sunday. The extension follows 3 rounds of direct contact between Israeli and Lebanese officials, and while diplomats have praised the talks as highly productive, the situation on the ground remains volatile. Even as the agreement was reached, Israeli forces issued evacuation orders and launched strikes against Hezbollah infrastructure in the southern city of Tyre. The next phase of diplomacy will see military delegations head to the Pentagon to discuss the disarmament of Hezbollah and a former border demarcation. America says the 45-day window is a critical opportunity to move from a temporary cessation of hostilities toward a lasting peace deal. Toby Goff reporting.
3: Despite crippling debts, Victoria's Allan government is going ahead and spending almost $135,000 on a statue of former Premier Daniel Andrews. Premier Jacinda Allan says work will begin soon to immortalise Mr. Andrews in bronze. Reporter Emily Rice was at Treasury Place. She says the howls of protests have been loud and clear from the likes of Jeff Kennett, whose idea it was to erect the statues of long-serving premiers in the first place.
6: Jim Penman, the founder of Jim's Mowing, who was a vocal critic of Daniel Andrews during the COVID lockdowns, says it's ridiculous to erect a statue to him. He says he was the most disastrous premier in Victoria's history. Wes Lambert, another key figure in the hospitality industry, says restaurants and bars are still suffering from the effects of those lockdowns years ago. Now, Jeff Kennett, a former premier here for the Liberal Party, actually started this policy of putting up statues for former premiers. For those who'd spent 3,000 days in office. But even Jeff Kennett isn't happy with the idea of putting up a statue for Daniel Andrews. He says it's not compulsory.
3: Commuters travelling through the Blue Mountains are facing additional delays this weekend as buses replace trains for essential track work. Transport New South Wales Coordinator General Howard Collins says the duration of works has been reduced, given the communities are already affected by the closure of the Great Western Highway.
7: This weekend we need to do some essential track work on the Blue Mountains line. That means all services will require replacement bus service, which will take you between Blacktown and the Blue Mountains service. There are plenty of buses, but we're allowing another 20 minutes, particularly between Lithgow and Mount Victoria.
3: Passengers are also warned intercity rail services won't operate between Mount Victoria and Lithgow for a week from Monday, May 25. This is Air News. In AFL today, Collingwood's big guns are expected to be back in action next Saturday night at the MCG for Scott Pendlebury's milestone record-breaking game. A depleted Magpies went down to Sydney last night by 6 points. A big downer for the night was an ACL injury, putting star ruckman Oscar Steen out for the remainder of the season. Coach Craig McRae defended his decision to rest Pendlebury with his record-breaking appearance in Melbourne next week.
8: Well, do you want to celebrate the record for the most games in the history of the game here tonight, or would you rather do it next week at the MCG? That's a simple question, and I respectfully, when Pendles has played that many games, we want to make sure that we celebrate him in the right manner.
3: Day two of the NRL's magic round has kicked off at Lang Park, the Tigers taking on the Seagulls. At full time, it was Manly 46, defeating the West Tigers 18. The Knights have suffered a huge blow ahead of tomorrow's clash with the Titans. Centre Bradman Best is out with a calf injury. And the San Antonio Spurs have won their NBA Conference semi-final over the Timberwolves 4-2, winning Game 6, 139-109. In football, Aston Villa have swept aside Liverpool 4-2 in the EPL. Australian Independent Radio News.

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1: Hello there, I'm Sean Bindley. The Prime Minister has welcomed the constructive discussions between the leaders of US and China. US President Donald Trump has left Beijing after 2 days of talks with Chinese President Xi Jinping. There have been no major trade breakthroughs, but the White House says China has agreed to buy 200 Boeing jets. Prime Minister Anthony Albanese says all reports suggest the discussions were fruitful.
2: Well, it's a good thing that President Trump and President Xi have had a meeting that was constructive, that both of them have said was constructive going forward. What we want to see is more cooperation. That is in the globe's interest.
1: A fragile ceasefire between Israel and Lebanon has been extended by 45 days following US-mediated negotiations in Washington. Toby Goff reports.
3: The State Department confirmed the deal just 48 hours before the previous truce was set to expire on Sunday. The extension follows 3 rounds of direct contact between Israeli and Lebanese officials, and while diplomats have praised the talks as highly productive, the situation on the ground remains volatile. Even as the agreement was reached, Israeli forces issued evacuation orders and launched strikes against Hezbollah infrastructure in the southern city of Tyre. The next phase of diplomacy will see military delegations head to the Pentagon to discuss the disarmament of Hezbollah and a former border demarcation. America says the 45-day window is a critical opportunity to move from a temporary cessation of hostilities toward a lasting peace deal. Toby Goff reporting.
1: Despite crippling debts, Victoria's Allan government is going ahead and spending almost $135,000 on a statue of former Premier Daniel Andrews. Premier Jacinda Allan says work will begin soon to immortalise Mr Andrews in bronze. Reporter Emily Rice was at Treasury Place. She says the howls of protests have been loud and clear from the likes of Jeff Kennett, whose idea it was to erect the statues of long-serving premiers in the first place.
4: Jim Penman, the founder of Jim's Mowing, who was a vocal critic of Daniel Andrews during the COVID lockdowns, says it's ridiculous to erect a statue to him. He says he was the most disastrous premier in Victoria's history. Wes Lambert, another key figure in the hospitality industry, says restaurants and bars are still suffering from the effects of those lockdowns years ago. Now, Jeff Kennett, a former premier here for the Liberal Party, actually started this policy of putting up statues for former premiers. For those who'd spent 3,000 days in office. But even Jeff Kennett isn't happy with the idea of putting up a statue for Daniel Andrews. He says it's not compulsory.
1: Commuters travelling through the Blue Mountains are facing additional delays this weekend as buses replace trains for essential track work. Transport New South Wales Coordinator General Howard Collins says the duration of works has been reduced given the communities are already affected by the closure of the Great Western Highway.
5: This weekend we need to do some essential track work on the Blue Mountains line. That means all services will require replacement bus service, which will take you between Blacktown and the Blue Mountains service. There are plenty of buses, but we're allowing another 20 minutes, particularly between Lithgow and Mount Victoria.
1: Passengers are also warned intercity rail services won't operate between Mount Victoria and Lithgow for a week from Monday, May 25. This is Air News. In AFL today, Collingwood's big guns are expected to be back in action next Saturday night at the MCG for Scott Pendlebury's milestone record-breaking game. A depleted Magpies went down to Sydney last night by 6 points. A big downer for the night was an ACL injury, putting star ruckman Oscar Steen out for the remainder of the season. Coach Craig McRae defended his decision to rest Pendlebury with his record-breaking appearance in Melbourne next week.
6: Well, do you want to celebrate the record for the most games in the history of the game here tonight, or would you rather do it next week at the MCG? That's a simple question, and I respectfully, when Pendles has played that many games, we want to make sure that we celebrate him in the right manner.
1: Day two of the NRL's magic round has kicked off at Lang Park, the Tigers taking on the Sea Eagles. At full time, it was Manly 46, defeating the West Tigers 18. The Knights have suffered a huge blow ahead of tomorrow's clash with the Titans. Centre Bradman Best is out with a calf injury. And the San Antonio Spurs have won their NBA Conference semi-final over the Timberwolves 4-2, winning Game 6, 139-109. In football, Aston Villa have swept aside Liverpool 4-2 in the EPL. Australian Independent Radio News.

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4: Hello there, I'm Sean Bindley. The Prime Minister has welcomed the constructive discussions between the leaders of US and China. US President Donald Trump has left Beijing after 2 days of talks with Chinese President Xi Jinping. There have been no major trade breakthroughs, but the White House says China has agreed to buy 200 Boeing jets. Prime Minister Anthony Albanese says all reports suggest the discussions were fruitful.
5: Well, it's a good thing that President Trump and President Xi have had a meeting that was constructive, that both of them have said was constructive going forward. What we want to see is more cooperation. That is in the globe's interest.
4: A fragile ceasefire between Israel and Lebanon has been extended by 45 days following US-mediated negotiations in Washington. Toby Goff reports.
6: The State Department confirmed the deal just 48 hours before the previous truce was set to expire on Sunday. The extension follows 3 rounds of direct contact between Israeli and Lebanese officials, and while diplomats have praised the talks as highly productive, the situation on the ground remains volatile. Even as the agreement was reached, Israeli forces issued evacuation orders and launched strikes against Hezbollah infrastructure in the southern city of Tyre. The next phase of diplomacy will see military delegations head to the Pentagon to discuss the disarmament of Hezbollah and a former border demarcation. America says the 45-day window is a critical opportunity to move from a temporary cessation of hostilities toward a lasting peace deal. Toby Goff reporting.
4: Despite crippling debts, Victoria's Allan government is going ahead and spending almost $135,000 on a statue of former Premier Daniel Andrews. Premier Jacinda Allan says work will begin soon to immortalise Mr Andrews in bronze. Reporter Emily Rice was at Treasury Place. She says the howls of protests have been loud and clear from the likes of Jeff Kennett, whose idea it was to erect the statues of long-serving premiers in the first place.
7: Jim Penman, the founder of Jim's Mowing, who was a vocal critic of Daniel Andrews during the COVID lockdowns, says it's ridiculous to erect a statue to him. He says he was the most disastrous premier in Victoria's history. Wes Lambert, another key figure in the hospitality industry, says restaurants and bars are still suffering from the effects of those lockdowns years ago. Now, Jeff Kennett, a former premier here for the Liberal Party, actually started this policy of putting up statues for former premiers for those who'd spent 3,000 days in office. But even Jeff Kennett isn't happy with the idea of putting up a statue for Daniel Andrews. He says it's not compulsory.
4: Commuters travelling through the Blue Mountains are facing additional delays this weekend as buses replace trains for essential track work. Transport New South Wales Coordinator General Howard Collins says the duration of works has been reduced given the communities are already affected by the closure of the Great Western Highway.
8: This weekend we need to do some essential track work on the Blue Mountains line. That means all services will require replacement bus service, which will take you between Blacktown and the Blue Mountains service. There are plenty of buses, but we're allowing another 20 minutes, particularly between Lithgow and Mount Victoria.
4: Passengers are also warned intercity rail services won't operate between Mount Victoria and Lithgow for a week from Monday, May 25. This is Air News. In AFL today, Collingwood's big guns are expected to be back in action next Saturday night at the MCG for Scott Pendlebury's milestone record-breaking game. A depleted Magpies went down to Sydney last night by 6 points. A big downer for the night was an ACL injury, putting star ruckman Oscar Steen out for the remainder of the season. Coach Craig McRae defended his decision to rest Pendlebury with his record-breaking appearance in Melbourne next week.
9: Well, do you want to celebrate the record for the most games in the history of the game here tonight, or would you rather do it next week at the MCG? That's a simple question, and I respectfully, when Pendles has played that many games, we want to make sure that we celebrate him in the right manner.
4: Day two of the NRL's magic round has kicked off at Lang Park, the Tigers taking on the Sea Eagles. At full time, it was Manly 46, defeating the West Tigers 18. The Knights have suffered a huge blow ahead of tomorrow's clash with the Titans. Centre Bradman Best is out with a calf injury. And the San Antonio Spurs have won their NBA Conference semi-final over the Timberwolves 4-2, winning Game 6, 139-109. In football, Aston Villa have swept aside Liverpool 4-2 in the EPL. Australian Independent Radio News.

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2: Hello there, I'm Sean Bindley. The Prime Minister has welcomed the constructive discussions between the leaders of US and China. US President Donald Trump has left Beijing after 2 days of talks with Chinese President Xi Jinping. There have been no major trade breakthroughs, but the White House says China has agreed to buy 200 Boeing jets. Prime Minister Anthony Albanese says all reports suggest the discussions were fruitful.
3: Well, it's a good thing that President Trump and President Xi have had a meeting that was constructive, that both of them have said was constructive going forward. What we want to see is more cooperation. That is in the globe's interest.
2: A fragile ceasefire between Israel and Lebanon has been extended by 45 days following US-mediated negotiations in Washington. Toby Goff reports.
4: The State Department confirmed the deal just 48 hours before the previous truce was set to expire on Sunday. The extension follows 3 rounds of direct contact between Israeli and Lebanese officials, and while diplomats have praised the talks as highly productive, the situation on the ground remains volatile. Even as the agreement was reached, Israeli forces issued evacuation orders and launched strikes against Hezbollah infrastructure in the southern city of Tyre. The next phase of diplomacy will see military delegations head to the Pentagon to discuss the disarmament of Hezbollah and a former border demarcation. America says the 45-day window is a critical opportunity to move from a temporary cessation of hostilities toward a lasting peace deal. Toby Goff reporting.
2: Despite crippling debts, Victoria's Allan government is going ahead and spending almost $135,000 on a statue of former Premier Daniel Andrews. Premier Jacinda Allan says work will begin soon to immortalise Mr Andrews in bronze. Reporter Emily Rice was at Treasury Place. She says the howls of protests have been loud and clear from the likes of Jeff Kennett, whose idea it was to erect the statues of long-serving premiers in the first place.
5: Jim Penman, the founder of Jim's Mowing, who was a vocal critic of Daniel Andrews during the COVID lockdowns, says it's ridiculous to erect a statue to him. He says he was the most disastrous premier in Victoria's history. Wes Lambert, another key figure in the hospitality industry, says restaurants and bars are still suffering from the effects of those lockdowns years ago. Now, Jeff Kennett, a former premier here for the Liberal Party, actually started this policy of putting up statues for former premiers, for those who'd spent 3,000 days in office. But even Jeff Kennett isn't happy with the idea of putting up a statue for Daniel Andrews. He says it's not compulsory.
2: Commuters travelling through the Blue Mountains are facing additional delays this weekend as buses replace trains for essential track work. Transport New South Wales Coordinator General Howard Collins says the duration of works has been reduced, given the communities are already affected by the closure of the Great Western Highway.
6: This weekend we need to do some essential track work on the Blue Mountains line. That means all services will require replacement bus service, which will take you between Blacktown and the Blue Mountains service. There are plenty of buses, but we're allowing another 20 minutes, particularly between Lithgow and Mount Victoria.
2: Passengers are also warned intercity rail services won't operate between Mount Victoria and Lithgow for a week from Monday, May 25. This is Air News. In AFL today, Collingwood's big guns are expected to be back in action next Saturday night at the MCG for Scott Pendlebury's milestone record-breaking game. A depleted Magpies went down to Sydney last night by 6 points. A big downer for the night was an ACL injury, putting star ruckman Oscar Steen out for the remainder of the season. Coach Craig McRae defended his decision to rest Pendlebury with his record-breaking appearance in Melbourne next week.
7: Well, do you want to celebrate the record for the most games in the history of the game here tonight, or would you rather do it next week at the MCG? That's a simple question, and I respectfully, when Pendles has played that many games, we want to make sure that we celebrate him in the right manner.
2: Day two of the NRL's Magic Round has kicked off at Lang Park, the Tigers taking on the Sea Eagles. At full time, it was Manly 46, defeating the West Tigers 18. The Knights have suffered a huge blow ahead of tomorrow's clash with the Titans. Centre Bradman Best is out with a calf injury. And the San Antonio Spurs have won their NBA Conference semi-final over the Timberwolves 4-2, winning Game 6, 139-109. In football, Aston Villa have swept aside Liverpool 4-2 in the EPL. Australian Independent Radio News.

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1: Hello there, I'm Sean Bindley. The Prime Minister has welcomed the constructive discussions between the leaders of US and China. US President Donald Trump has left Beijing after 2 days of talks with Chinese President Xi Jinping. There have been no major trade breakthroughs, but the White House says China has agreed to buy 200 Boeing jets. Prime Minister Anthony Albanese says all reports suggest the discussions were fruitful.
2: Well, it's a good thing that President Trump and President Xi have had a meeting that was constructive, that both of them have said was constructive going forward. What we want to see is more cooperation. That is in the globe's interest.
1: A fragile ceasefire between Israel and Lebanon has been extended by 45 days following US-mediated negotiations in Washington. Toby Goff reports.
3: The State Department confirmed the deal just 48 hours before the previous truce was set to expire on Sunday. The extension follows 3 rounds of direct contact between Israeli and Lebanese officials, and while diplomats have praised the talks as highly productive, the situation on the ground remains volatile. Even as the agreement was reached, Israeli forces issued evacuation orders and launched strikes against Hezbollah infrastructure in the southern city of Tyre. The next phase of diplomacy will see military delegations head to the Pentagon to discuss the disarmament of Hezbollah and a former border demarcation. America says the 45-day window is a critical opportunity to move from a temporary cessation of hostilities toward a lasting peace deal. Toby Goff reporting.
1: Despite crippling debts, Victoria's Allan government is going ahead and spending almost $135,000 on a statue of former Premier Daniel Andrews. Premier Jacinda Allan says work will begin soon to immortalise Mr. Andrews in bronze. Reporter Emily Rice was at Treasury Place. She says the howls of protests have been loud and clear from the likes of Jeff Kennett, whose idea it was to erect the statues of long-serving premiers in the first place.
4: Jim Penman, the founder of Jim's Mowing, who was a vocal critic of Daniel Andrews during the COVID lockdowns, says it's ridiculous to erect a statue to him. He says he was the most disastrous premier in Victoria's history. Wes Lambert, another key figure in the hospitality industry, says restaurants and bars are still suffering from the effects of those lockdowns years ago. Now, Jeff Kennett, a former premier here for the Liberal Party, actually started this policy of putting up statues for former premiers for those who'd spent 3,000 days in office. But even Jeff Kennett isn't happy with the idea of putting up a statue for Daniel Andrews. He says it's not compulsory.
1: Commuters travelling through the Blue Mountains are facing additional delays this weekend as buses replace trains for essential track work. Transport New South Wales Coordinator General Howard Collins says the duration of works has been reduced, given the communities are already affected by the closure of the Great Western Highway.
5: This weekend we need to do some essential track work on the Blue Mountains line. That means all services will require replacement bus service, which will take you between Blacktown and the Blue Mountains service. There are plenty of buses, but we're allowing another 20 minutes, particularly between Lithgow and Mount Victoria.
1: Passengers are also warned intercity rail services won't operate between Mount Victoria and Lithgow for a week from Monday, May 25. This is Air News. In AFL today, Collingwood's big guns are expected to be back in action next Saturday night at the MCG for Scott Pendlebury's milestone record-breaking game. A depleted Magpies went down to Sydney last night by 6 points. A big downer for the night was an ACL injury, putting star ruckman Oscar Steen out for the remainder of the season. Coach Craig McRae defended his decision to rest Pendlebury with his record-breaking appearance in Melbourne next week.
6: Well, do you want to celebrate the record for the most games in the history of the game here tonight, or would you rather do it next week at the MCG? That's a simple question, and I respectfully, when Pendles has played that many games, we want to make sure that we celebrate him in the right manner.
1: Day two of the NRL's magic round has kicked off at Lang Park, the Tigers taking on the Sea Eagles. At full time, it was Manly 46, defeating the West Tigers 18. The Knights have suffered a huge blow ahead of tomorrow's clash with the Titans. Centre Bradman Best is out with a calf injury. And the San Antonio Spurs have won their NBA Conference semi-final over the Timberwolves 4-2, winning Game 6, 139-109. In football, Aston Villa have swept aside Liverpool 4-2 in the EPL. Australian Independent Radio News.

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2: Hello there, I'm Sean Bindley. The Prime Minister has welcomed the constructive discussions between the leaders of US and China. US President Donald Trump has left Beijing after 2 days of talks with Chinese President Xi Jinping. There have been no major trade breakthroughs, but the White House says China has agreed to buy 200 Boeing jets. Prime Minister Anthony Albanese says all reports suggest the discussions were fruitful.
3: Well, it's a good thing that President Trump and President Xi have had a meeting that was constructive, that both of them have said was constructive going forward. What we want to see is more cooperation. That is in the globe's interest.
2: A fragile ceasefire between Israel and Lebanon has been extended by 45 days following US-mediated negotiations in Washington. Toby Goff reports.
4: The State Department confirmed the deal just 48 hours before the previous truce was set to expire on Sunday. The extension follows 3 rounds of direct contact between Israeli and Lebanese officials, and while diplomats have praised the talks as highly productive, the situation on the ground remains volatile. Even as the agreement was reached, Israeli forces issued evacuation orders and launched strikes against Hezbollah infrastructure in the southern city of Tyre. The next phase of diplomacy will see military delegations head to the Pentagon to discuss the disarmament of Hezbollah and a former border demarcation. America says the 45-day window is a critical opportunity to move from a temporary cessation of hostilities toward a lasting peace deal. Toby Goff reporting.
2: Despite crippling debts, Victoria's Allan government is going ahead and spending almost $135,000 on a statue of former Premier Daniel Andrews. Premier Jacinda Allan says work will begin soon to immortalise Mr. Andrews in bronze. Reporter Emily Rice was at Treasury Place. She says the howls of protests have been loud and clear from the likes of Jeff Kennett, whose idea it was to erect the statues of long-serving premiers in the first place.
5: Jim Penman, the founder of Jim's Mowing, who was a vocal critic of Daniel Andrews during the COVID lockdowns, says it's ridiculous to erect a statue to him. He says he was the most disastrous premier in Victoria's history. Wes Lambert, another key figure in the hospitality industry, says restaurants and bars are still suffering from the effects of those lockdowns years ago. Now, Jeff Kennett, a former premier here for the Liberal Party, actually started this policy of putting up statues for former premiers. For those who'd spent 3,000 days in office. But even Jeff Kennett isn't happy with the idea of putting up a statue for Daniel Andrews. He says it's not compulsory.
2: Commuters travelling through the Blue Mountains are facing additional delays this weekend as buses replace trains for essential track work. Transport New South Wales Coordinator General Howard Collins says the duration of works has been reduced given the communities are already affected by the closure of the Great Western Highway.
6: This weekend we need to do some essential track work on the Blue Mountains line. That means all services will require replacement bus service, which will take you between Blacktown and the Blue Mountains service. There are plenty of buses, but we're allowing another 20 minutes, particularly between Lithgow and Mount Victoria.
2: Passengers are also warned intercity rail services won't operate between Mount Victoria and Lithgow for a week from Monday, May 25. This is Air News. In AFL today, Collingwood's big guns are expected to be back in action next Saturday night at the MCG for Scott Pendlebury's milestone record-breaking game. A depleted Magpies went down to Sydney last night by 6 points. A big downer for the night was an ACL injury, putting star ruckman Oscar Steen out for the remainder of the season. Coach Craig McRae defended his decision to rest Pendlebury with his record-breaking appearance in Melbourne next week.
7: Well, do you want to celebrate the record for the most games in the history of the game here tonight, or would you rather do it next week at the MCG? That's a simple question, and I respectfully, when Pendles has played that many games, that we want to make sure that we celebrate him in the right manner.
2: Day two of the NRL's magic round has kicked off at Lang Park, the Tigers taking on the Seagulls. At full time, it was Manly 46, defeating the West Tigers 18. The Knights have suffered a huge blow ahead of tomorrow's clash with the Titans. Centre Bradman Best is out with a calf injury. And the San Antonio Spurs have won their NBA Conference semi-final over the Timberwolves 4-2, winning Game 6, 139-109. In football, Aston Villa have swept aside Liverpool 4-2 in the EPL. Australian Independent Radio News.

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It's easy to blame last night's dinner for a bad case of food poisoning. But the truth is, the real culprit could be something you ate days or even weeks ago. Some bacteria like to take their time before making you sick. So when it comes to food safety, it's important to form good habits. This includes things like storage and preparation, right through to cooking and cleaning. 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
1: Hello, I'm Sarah Warmby. The Prime Minister is confident the government's hate speech laws would survive a possible legal challenge. Sean Bindley reports.
2: The National Socialist Network has become the second group to be banned under the laws, introduced in wake of the Bondi Beach terror attack. It's been reported the neo-Nazi group has now raised more than $150,000 to challenge the ban in the High Court. Anthony Albanese says he stands by the government's laws prohibiting such a hateful group.
3: They're important laws for Australians, and we will stand by them, we'll defend them, and I think the whole of the Parliament should be defending them.
1: Prime Minister Anthony Albanese says the country's supply of fuel is now greater than it was before the Iran war. Energy Minister Chris Bowen says Australia has 44 days' worth of petrol, 36 days of diesel and 35 days of jet fuel. Meanwhile, Mr Albanese is remaining tight-lipped on whether the fuel excise will be extended beyond the financial year. Labor is likely to win the Queensland state electorate of Stafford in Brisbane's northern suburbs. At the end of counting last night, there had been a 4.1% swing against Labor after preferences, with additional postal votes still to be counted. The ABC reports Queensland Labor's former Assistant Secretary Luke Richmond is on track to enter Parliament as the next member for Stafford. To Western Australia, and a man has died after being attacked by a shark at Rottnest Island west of Perth. Jamie Smith reports.
4: Emergency services were called to Rottnest Island on Saturday morning after reports a man in his 30s had been bitten in the Geordie Bay area. Paramedics say he sustained critical injuries and was taken to shore by boat to be airlifted to Royal Perth Hospital. Surf Lifesaving WA said on social media a 5-metre shark was seen around 80 metres offshore around the time of the incident. Jamie Smith, Perth.
1: And Aussie teen female pilot Rose Donald has broken a world record while raising more than $70,000 for charity. Terry Daniel has the story.
5: Pilot Rose touched down at Essendon Airport yesterday morning in her trusty Cessna 172 aircraft. The Melbourne Year 12 student has become the youngest female private pilot to have flown solo around Australia in a general aviation aircraft. Rose gave Air News the stats.
6: I think my final route covered about 15,130-something k's, if I remember correctly. I left on the 6th of April, today's the 16th. That's around 40 days away from home, so 93 additional solo hours to go in my logbook.
5: The world record-breaking feat isn't just a personal achievement for Rose. She's been working to raise awareness and funds for the charity organisation Little Wings.
6: We've managed to raise around 73,000, which is absolutely incredible. Like, we were really optimistic that the Australian public would get behind us, and that's exactly what's happened over the past few weeks, and it's just been so amazing to see people banding together from like all sides of the country.
5: Little Wings is a non-profit organisation which provides free flights for children with serious illnesses based in regional areas to specialists in capital cities.
6: They're so happy with how it's all gone, and I'm so glad I've been able to support them through this trip.
1: This is Air News. The NRL Magic Round moved into day two yesterday in Brisbane with three big games of rugby league. Terry Daniel has the results.
5: State of Origin must be around the corner because Cameron Munster was on fire for the Melbourne Storm. This was vintage Munster. If he wasn't scoring tries, he was laying them on in the Storm's 34-8 win over the Parramatta Eels. Storm coach Craig Bellamy describing the game as scrappy.
7: We made a lot of errors, obviously, especially the first half, and the second half was a little bit better, but we're fortunate that Parramatta made a fair few errors as well, so pretty scrappy game, but I was really happy with our defence.
5: In the earlier games, the North Queensland Cowboys had a close win over the Sydney Roosters 18-12, and the Manly Sea Eagles thrashed the West Tigers 46-18. Terry Daniel, Air Sport.
1: Melbourne has impressed with a 120-81 win over Hawthorn in the AFL. Demons coach Stephen King delighted with the result. Key defender Harrison Petty rising to the occasion.
8: You do worry as a coach, are you not stifling someone's momentum or growth as a player, but asking him to swing a bit? But Petz is pretty selfless. He's happy to do what the team needs, and he's a leader of our footy club, and just wrapped with the way he applied himself to compete forward of the ball.
1: Adelaide and Carlton also posted wins. Melbourne City has won the A-League Women's Grand Final, defeating Wellington Phoenix 3-1, and wins for the Waratahs, Western Force and Hurricanes in the Super Rugby. Australian Independent Radio News.
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12: Top of the morning to you, Logan. Welcome to a brand new day. Weather-wise today, we've got a partly cloudy one with light winds. There is a chance of showers, mainly along the coast, but we should get a couple here. We've had a few this morning. Looking for a top of 25 degrees, and that UV is in the moderate range. And at 6 after 6, it is sitting on 14 degrees. And that brings you right up to date with the news, sport and weather as we get underway with 101 FM's Classic Country.
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0: Oh, here we go. Another 3 hours of classic country on Logan Cities 101. A very good morning to you. That was Ricky Van Shelton. I'm Crazy Over You with Joe D. Messina. And Gord Bamford got us underway too, as long as there's a bar. Oh, yeah. How are you? I hope you've had a great weekend so far. Looking forward to Sunday. Not too bad weather-wise. A little bit of cloud around. Some showers overnight too. Roads quite wet, so they will continue today too, on and off. So just be careful out on the roads, won't you? They do get a little slippery. We've got some great music lined up for you on Classic Country. More music, Brekkie, right here on Logan Cities 101. I've got a good one next for Artist of Then, Now and Forever, right here at 101.
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0: I've lost track too. dear. Tracy Bird, their 10 rounds with Jose Serra. We also have Caitlin Shadbolt in there too. Country music never made more sense. A very good morning to you. This is Logan Cities 101, the more music, classic country edition on this Sunday morning. How you going? Hope you've had a good weekend so far. Hey, a few showers overnight, and that should continue today too. A little bit of cloud activity around and some more showers, mainly near the coast, but we'll get a few here as well too. We are heading for 25 degrees. It is 14 degrees in Logan City. Some good music still to come. We've got Eddie Rabbit just minutes away here at 101.
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Logan Cities 101, a very good morning to you. Welcome along to Classic Country with Gray on this Sunday morning. Here's Blake Shelton. I lent him. We've got all the news coming away at 7 here at 101.

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1: Fuel reserves are higher than they were when the Middle East conflict began. The latest data shows stockpiles have rebounded to 44 days of petrol, 36 days of diesel and 35 days of jet fuel. Energy Minister Chris Bowen says more supplies are on the way.
2: We have 52 ships on the water on their way to Australia, and we have 3.8 billion litres locked in, contracted to be delivered over the next 4 weeks.
1: A fifth man has been charged as part of an ongoing investigation into the alleged access and distribution of ISIS propaganda online. Carolee Katsimbanis reports.
3: The 25-year-old from Meadow Heights in Melbourne's northern suburbs was arrested as he arrived at Melbourne's International Airport on a flight from Malaysia on Saturday morning. Border Force allegedly found ISIS-inspired violent extremist material on his phone, which carries a maximum penalty of 5 years jail. He's appeared in court but has been remanded in custody to reappear in August. His arrest comes after four other Victorian men were charged last week on the same charges. Carolee Katsimbanis, Melbourne.
1: Queensland commuters are facing ongoing travel delays after the Fair Work Commission rejected a bid to stop industrial action by transport unions. Train services will remain at a significantly reduced frequency, with peak hour wait times blowing out from 6 minutes to 15. Tasmanian police are continuing to investigate the deaths of a couple aged in their 60s whose bodies were found at a home north of Hobart. Emergency services were called to a property in Campania just after 10 on Friday morning after a concerned relative called 000. Police say they are treating the incident as a murder-suicide. Detective Inspector David Gill has told the ABC the investigation is expected to take a number of weeks.
4: We will actually produce a brief of evidence to the coroner, who will ultimately determine the cause of both deaths. Tasmania Police are also asking any member of the community that may have knowledge of this incident who has not been spoken to already to please contact 131 444.
1: If you or someone you know needs help, you can contact Lifeline on 13 11 14. Overseas now, and the US president has cautioned Taiwan against declaring independence from China following his trip to Beijing. Sean Bindley has the story.
5: Donald Trump has spent the last couple of days in China for one-on-one discussions with President Xi Jinping. In a post-trip interview with Fox News, Trump insisted the US position on Taiwan has not changed, but he did say he wasn't looking for someone to go independent.
6: No, nothing's changed. I will say this. I'm not looking to have somebody go independent and, you know, we're supposed to travel 9,500 miles to fight a war. I'm not looking for that. I want them to cool down. I want China to cool down.
1: Briefly, in other news, a senior Hamas official has confirmed the group's armed wing chief was killed in Gaza yesterday by Israeli airstrikes. And a passenger travelling on a Qantas flight from Melbourne to Dallas faces serious charges after he had to be restrained, causing the plane to divert to Tahiti. This is Air News. In the AFL, Carlton has beaten the Western Bulldogs by 12 points in its first game since Michael Voss left the club. The Blues came from behind in the final quarter to take down the Bulldogs and hand interim coach Josh Fraser a win in his first game in charge.
7: We've had a reasonably tough time of it lately, and then the events of this week impacted, you know, a lot of people, particularly the playing group who were so connected to Vossi. And for us to regroup and galvanise and perform the way we did tonight, I think it's a big step forward for the club.
1: The final score, 10-14, 74 to 9-8, 62. In the other games, the Crows too good for the Kangaroos, 133 to 65. The Demons beat the Hawks, 120 to 81. To rugby league, the Cowboys survived two periods of being a man down in the sin bin to beat the Roosters, 18 to 12. Wins also to the Storm and Sea Eagles. Melbourne City has won the A-League Women's Soccer Championship after downing Wellington Phoenix 3-1 in the grand final. City's Holly McNamara scored twice in the first half and says the team is feeling pretty good.
8: Yeah, it was a crazy game. I think we were on top in the first half and they were in the second half. So, yeah, to kind of come away with a result where We're all ecstatic.
1: In the men's, after extra time penalties, Sydney FC beat the Newcastle Jets. They'll now face Auckland in the final next weekend. And in cycling, Jonathan Narváez has won Stage 8 of the Giro d'Italia. Australian Independent Radio News.
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12: Oh, hello there. It's great with you on this Sunday morning. Checking your weather details. Not a bad looking day. Partly cloudy with light winds. There is a chance of showers across the day, but mainly near the coast and heading down that way. Looking for a top of 25 degrees, and that UV is in the moderate range, and it's 7:06. Sitting on 15 degrees, and that brings you right up to date with all the news, sport and weather as we continue with Classic Country right here at 101.

straight A-OK. Cause I got Jose, Captain Morgan. Not to mention Carl, George, and Tammy, and Loretta, Burl, Willie Nelson, and John Cash. How about old Jimmy Buffett? Bring him in there. That sun shining. George Strait, old friend.

0: Look about her. Yeah, the going away look. Craig Campbell here on Classic Country Sunday morning. Great to have you along. How are you going? Hey, you had a good weekend so far? I hope so. A little bit drizzly around the place. Roads are quite wet and damp. We've had some shower activity overnight if you're just waking up. And yeah, it's overcast, partly cloudy, but we should get this throughout the day as well too. And they're telling us over the next couple of days, just looking at the bomb site, they're saying that a very high chance of showers, quite heavy actually, over the tomorrow and the next day as well too. So yeah, it's the sort of day you want to stay inside, don't you? And just listen to some great music right here at Logan Cities 101. We'll have Harry in after 9, and we'll be bringing you some great music right across the day, including the sounds of the 60s after midday. We've got more good music, country music. I hope you're enjoying the program this morning. I've got James Blundell and James Rain coming up. Good classic country, this one. And also another great song, brand new. It's called Choosing Texas, Ali Langley. She is very hot property at the moment. And she's just churning out some great songs and doing some great duos as well too. But we've got her Choosing Texas coming up in minutes right here at Logan City's number one. It's 19 after 7.
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1: Logan City's 101 and Classic Country. Gee, that's a good one, isn't it? Tom Teaghall, Dogs, Children and Watermelon Wine. Love that song. I hope you enjoyed that one too. James Blundell and James Rain, Way Out West. And Ali Langley, Choosing Texas. And as mentioned, she is just very hot property at the moment and doing some amazing things and pulling in some big records and crowds as well too. But a great artist and a good song too. You heard it on Classic Country this morning. It is Logan City's 101. It is right on 25 minutes to 8. We've got all the latest news coming your way at 8 o'clock. After 9 this morning, we've got Harry in. He'll be running through easy hits for you on this Sunday morning. Got some music, great music lined up for you. Musically still to come, I've got Ronnie Millsap coming up and Willie Nelson. All part of Classic Country here at 101.
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0: Well, I have to admit, she's one of my favourite country artists. Just love her. Anne Murray, Could I Have This Dance? Yes, you can. Willie Nelson in there too, Broken Promises, and Ronnie Millsap, Any Day Now. Classic Country, Sunday morning. Great to have you along. We've got all the news coming your way at 8 o'clock. We'll get into some great country in the last hour before Harry comes along at 9 o'clock for Easy Hits. And we've got some great music right across your day too. So whatever you're doing today, have yourself a great one, won't you? It is partly cloudy today, a few showers around, but not too bad at all. So have yourself a great day and keep tuned to Logan City's number one radio station, 101 FM.
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0: Dawn Frame, Mama Shirl, Kingsford Smith, Banjo Patterson.

Logan City's 101, another great artist too, Lani Wilson, 4x4 with you here on Classic Country 101. We thought we'd go to the news today with a great guy, fantastic show, Catherine as well too. It's Tom Curtin. Nothing's going to stop us now.

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1: Hello, I'm Sarah Warmby. A new poll has revealed a slump in trust for the federal government following last Tuesday's budget changes to negative gearing and capital gains tax.

0: The News Corp poll shows 83% of Australians believe Prime Minister Anthony Albanese went back on his election promise. Despite the backlash, the PM maintains it is a necessary step to help first-time homebuyers get into the property market. The Labor Party is clinging to a thin lead in Queensland's Stafford by-election following a major surge from the coalition. While the LNP's Fiona Hammond secured 40% of the primary vote, a strong flow of Greens preferences has pushed Labor's Luke Richmond ahead on a two-party preferred basis. The seat on Brisbane's north side was previously held by Labor-turned-independent MP Jimmy Sullivan until his death last month. More than 50 children aged between 2 and 5 have been kidnapped in northeast Nigeria during attacks on 3 schools. Here's the BBC's Chris Awoka.
1: Musa community is now in mourning, with traumatized parents desperately waiting for information about their children. Some residents have begun fleeing the area. There has been no contact from the kidnappers, and no group has claimed responsibility. A teacher said gunfire rang out before armed men stormed classrooms, abducting the children. Witnesses say the attackers arrived on motorcycles shortly after troops left. The security forces gave chase but could not fire as the children were used as shields.
0: A passenger travelling on a Qantas flight from Melbourne to Dallas faces serious charges after he had to be restrained, causing the plane to divert to Tahiti. It's understood a number of passengers joined members of the crew to hold the man down. It's also alleged a crew member was struck during the altercation. A man has died after being attacked by a shark at Rottnest Island off Perth yesterday. Sean Bindley reports.
2: The 38-year-old was bitten at the popular tourist spot of Geordie Bay at around 10 a.m. local time. He was brought into shore by boat and treated by paramedics at the local jetty. However, despite efforts to revive the man, he couldn't be saved. WA's Department of Primary Industries urging people in the area to take extra caution after reports of a great white sighting. Sean Bindley, Air News.
0: A police investigation is underway after a man's body was discovered inside a burning home in the New South Wales Central West. Emergency services were called to a property south of Forbes to find the house engulfed in flames. Firefighters managed to extinguish the blaze and a crime scene has been established. To South Australia, and police say 8 people arrested at the North Adelaide Golf Course redevelopment site on Friday have been bailed to appear in the Adelaide Magistrates Court at later dates. Protesters have been taking action during the week in a bid to stop the removal of 585 trees as part of a controversial redevelopment of the course which sits on the Adelaide parklands. And briefly, 5 Australians and a New Zealand resident will continue to undergo testing as they quarantine in Perth after being evacuated from a ship hit with an outbreak of Hunter virus. This is Air News. It's the final day of the NRL Magic Round in Brisbane. First up, it's the Titans and Knights before the Warriors face the Broncos, and later it's the Panthers and Dragons. It's expected to be a heavily rainy day. According to the Weather Bureau, widespread showers are predicted across the afternoon and into the evening. Senior forecaster Phelim Hanafy says it will be heavier than yesterday.
3: I think if you're heading to the games, greater chance that you will have to contend with some showers during the games as well, and probably even the evening games as well, carrying the risk of seeing those showers persisting. And the showers could be widespread at times as well. So definitely Sunday a poncho.
0: In Saturday's games, wins to Manly, North Queensland and Melbourne. The Crows have claimed a third straight victory with a commanding performance against the Kangaroos in the AFL, 20-13, 133-9, 11-65. It was the highest score of the Crows' season so far. Coach Matthew Nix pleased their game plan fell into place.
4: We had enough pressure on our opposition that we earned the right to play the way we know we want to play. And it's been, you know, these are the things we've been working on now for well over a month.
0: The Blues and Demons also had wins. In the Super Netball, the Firebirds and Lightning both posted wins. And in the tennis, Elena Svitolina has won the Italian Open women's final. Jannik Sinner will face Casper Ruud in the men's final. Australian Independent Radio News.
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8: Well, a very good morning to you. It is grey through until 9 and Harry is in. Checking weather details for today. Partly cloudy with light winds. There is a chance of showers, mainly along the coast, but we'll get a few around here. Looking for a top of 25 degrees. That UV is in the moderate range. At 6 after 8, it is already on 17, and that brings you right up to date with all the news, sport and weather as we continue with Classic Country right here at 101.
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12: We're

0: Oh, them harsh words, they are. Johnny Paycheck, take this job and shove it on the McClymonts as well. Don't wish it all away. Hello there, it is Gray. Good to have you on this morning on Classic Country. I hope your Sunday morning's going well. It is coming up to 16 after 8. And after 9 this morning, Harry's in. He is all set to go with easy hits, some great songs lined up for you. Did you know, too, on this date, 17th of May, the Captain Cook named Queensland's Glasshouse Mountains after the glass furnace chimneys in Yorkshire. It was on this date back in 1770. And Norway broke away from Denmark after 400 years of union. That was on this date, May 17, 1814. And the Kentucky Derby was run for the first time in America, 1875. This one too, the Breakfast Creek Hotel, opened for business in Brisbane on the Kingsford Smith Drive. Beautiful hotel, that one. 1890 it was, and the hotel is now heritage listed. May 17, that's what happened, a couple of things that happened on this date. If you're having a birthday today too, I hope you have a wonderful, wonderful day. It is a little bit overcast, a few little showers around. But whatever you're doing today, if it is your birthday or just chilling out today, have yourself a great day. Stick around to 101. We've got great music right across your day.
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0: Logan City's 101, classic country through until 9 today. Playing your favourite classic songs like that one for a guy called Doug Edwards, playing your favourite songs. I hope we're playing your favourite songs. I know Harry's got your favourites after 9 this morning as he rolls out easy hits. Stick around for Harry, won't you, from 9 till noon. And then Cyril will be in from noon. And he's got the sounds of the 60s. Always has some great 60s classics that is coming up. And Nathaniel from 3 o'clock with Easy Sunday. Good lineup right here at Logan City's 101. It is 26 to 9. I can tell you the weatherman tells us we're in for a few showers today. Partly cloudy. I see the sun is shining at the moment, but that'll disappear quickly. And we'll have some more showers probably. So whatever you're doing today, have yourself a good day, won't you? Just make sure you take an umbrella with you. Tomorrow for back to work, back to school, cloudy and a very high chance of showers across the day, and temps ranging from 15 to 24. Currently, it is sitting on 18 degrees here in beautiful Logan City.
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0: That's not a very nice thing to say. She hates me and Dierks Bentley. And also Carrie Underwood there. She's drinking alone. It's coming up to 12 to 9. We've got all the latest news at 9. Then Harry is in for the morning with Easy Hits right here at Logan Cities 101.
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4: 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When in doubt, get it checked out at the Logan Skin Clinic, 13 Mays Avenue, Logan Central.
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1: Hello, I'm Sarah Wombe. Federal Opposition Leader Angus Taylor is vowing to amend Australia's Sex Discrimination Act to include a definition of biological sex. It follows a decision by the Federal Court to uphold a landmark ruling that the exclusion of a transgender woman from a female-only app was discriminatory. Nationals leader Senator Matt Canavan says the ruling demonstrates the current law must be changed.
2: I think it's just right and proper biological females should be able to associate with other biological females and do so in a free fashion in gyms, in this case in an app to discuss women's issues.
1: The Prime Minister is facing a

0: Voter backlash over major tax policy reversals handed down in last week's budget. 83% of voters surveyed by News Corp believe Anthony Albanese broke an election promise not to alter negative gearing and capital gains tax rules. The widespread public anger has triggered a sharp drop in overall trust for federal Labor. At least 8 people are dead and dozens more injured after a freight train smashed into a public bus in central Bangkok. Donna Sirimana reports.
1: The collision near Makassan Station triggering a fierce blaze that engulfed the bus carrying dozens of civilians and damaged several nearby vehicles. Initial reports suggest the bus became trapped on the tracks during heavy traffic, leaving the oncoming train unable to stop in time. Emergency crews have contained the fire and are continuing to search the wreckage for survivors.
0: Still overseas, and more than 4,000 police officers have been deployed in London to manage rival mass protests by far-right and pro-Palestinian groups. 65 arrests were made across the city, with concerns the pro-Palestinian rallies could be increasing anti-Semitic sentiment in the UK. Back home and in Victoria, people are ending up in hospital emergency departments after suffering severe side effects linked to the increasing use of illegal peptides. Carolee Katsimbanis has the details.
2: Alarm bells are ringing. The Victorian Coroner's Court has confirmed it is investigating a death related to the use of injectable peptides. Social media influencers are fueling the surge of them, being spruiked for everything from weight loss and bodybuilding to skin improvements. The Royal College of General Practitioners telling SMH The Age peptides were causing severe and unpredictable complications, with young people needing amputations. Other concerns, the vomiting and chest pains mirroring heart attacks. Their message is, do not take them.
0: And Australia's peak medical body is urging the communications watchdog to rein in alcohol advertising on television. The Australian Medical Association argues the current free TV code is failing by allowing advertising during sport on weekends when rates of alcohol-related harm increase. AMA President Dr. Danielle McMullen says change is desperately needed.
3: What we need to see is a reduced number of hours where alcohol advertising is permitted, removing the exemptions for sport, and a more enforceable standard to make sure these companies really are held to account and that we're putting the health of Australians first.
0: This is Air News. The NRL Magic Round moved into day two yesterday in Brisbane with 3 big games of rugby league. Terry Daniel has the results.
4: State of Origin must be around the corner because Cameron Munster was on fire for the Melbourne Storm. This was vintage Munster. If he wasn't scoring tries, he was laying them on in the Storm's 34-8 win over the Parramatta Eels. Storm coach Craig Bellamy describing the game as scrappy.
5: We made a lot of errors, obviously, especially the first half, and the second half was a little bit better, but we're fortunate that Parramatta made a fair few errors as well, so pretty scrappy game, but I was really happy with our defence.
4: In the earlier games, the North Queensland Cowboys had a close win over the Sydney Roosters, 18-12, and the Manly Sea Eagles thrashed the West Tigers, 46-18. Terry Daniel, Air Sport.
0: Melbourne has impressed with a 120-81 win over Hawthorn in the AFL. Demons coach Stephen King delighted with the result. Key defender Harrison Petty rising to the occasion.
6: You do worry as a coach, are you not stifling someone's momentum or growth as a player, but asking him to swing a bit. But Petz is pretty selfless. He's happy to do what the team needs. And, he's a leader of our footy club and just wrapped with the way he applied himself to compete forward of the ball.
0: Adelaide and Carlton also posted wins. Melbourne City has won the A-League Women's Grand Final, defeating Wellington Phoenix 3-1, and wins for the Waratahs, Western Force and Hurricanes in the Super Rugby. Australian Independent Radio News.
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9: Good morning. You're listening to Easy Hits from now till 12. Harry Stewart with you. Thank you, Gray, for Classic Country on a Sunday morning. Fantastic. Partly cloudy today. A chance of morning fog inland. A chance of a shower as well, most likely from the late morning. Light winds chasing 25 today. In Logan City, it's currently 19. 9:06. That brings you up to date with all the news, sport and weather. 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

0: 101 FM, it's all about the music that makes you feel good, right? And that was the sultry sound of Lou Rolls. You'll never find another fool like mine. Honestly, after my dating history, I started to think about the fool was probably me. Tune in, folks. We've got lots of other music for you. We've got the velvet sound of Roberta Flack. That's coming your way because Lou Rolls was a bit of a heartbreaker, wasn't he? And let's see, we need some medicine or some good music to take us through the day. It's Sunday. How are you going, all right? Yeah? Look, it's a great day for entertainment today because we've got Cyril coming up at 12 o'clock with the sounds of the 60s. And then to take us right through to the evening, we've got Nathaniel with some great music coming your way. You can get onto Facebook and leave a mark if you like, or leave a comment if you want. And if you're heading out of town, you're going travelling anywhere out of the district, you can certainly get us on iHeartRadio any time you like. So coming up, of course, I just mentioned you've got Roberta Flack, you've also got Alabama and Olivia Newton-John.
1: Community Action.
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0: Logan City's number one station right here, 101 FM. Get ready to sing along to the songs that you love. It's all about bringing the music back to you and the music that makes you feel good, right? And that was Sunday Love Letter from Olivia Newton-John and Cliff Richard with Suddenly. Honestly, if this duet was a weather forecast, it'd be a 100% chance of romantic tension with a sprinkle of awkward dinner dates. Now, I don't know about you, but I'm picturing Cliff mid-chorus turning to Olivia and saying, so this is a love song, right? Or are we just auditioning for a toothpaste commercial? But seriously, the harmony smooth enough to glide across the Great Barrier Reef. Stay tuned. We've got more great classics for you coming to your radio on 101 FM. Yeah, some good music coming your way. Harry Stewart with you, taking it right through to 12 today.
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0: 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Hits all day, every day. Jimmy Buffett, come Monday. Now, I don't usually take life advice from a guy who lives on an island with questionable Wi-Fi, but this one hits a difference, doesn't it? Reminds me of that one time I tried to work remotely from a beach. And when I say work, I mean napped under a palm tree while a seagull stole my sandwich and my dignity. But Jimmy Buffett, he got a point, hasn't he? Mondays aren't so bad when you got a weekend like today, or this weekend. So kick back and let's, still drum ease your soul. Fantastic. Remember, no matter whether you're feeling up or down, someone somewhere is being judged by a seagull. You're not alone, right? Harry Stewart taking you right through to 12 o'clock. And we've got the news coming your way very shortly. So stay tuned for that one right here on your favourite station, 101.
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1: Hello, I'm Sarah Warmby. The Prime Minister is confident the government's hate speech laws would survive a possible legal challenge. Sean Bindley reports.
2: The National Socialist Network has become the second group to be banned under the laws introduced in wake of the Bondi Beach terror attack. It's been reported the neo-Nazi group has now raised more than $150,000 to challenge the ban in the High Court. Anthony Albanese says he stands by the government's laws prohibiting such a hateful group.
3: They're important laws for Australians, and we will stand by them, we'll defend them, and I think the whole of the Parliament should be defending them.
1: Prime Minister Anthony Albanese says the country's supply of fuel is now greater than it was before the Iran war. Energy Minister Chris Bowen says Australia has 44 days worth of petrol, 36 days of diesel and 35 days of jet fuel. Meanwhile, Mr Albanese is remaining tight-lipped on whether the fuel excise will be extended beyond the financial year. Labor is likely to win the Queensland state electorate of Stafford in Brisbane's northern suburbs. At the end of counting last night, there had been a 4.1% swing against Labor after preferences, with additional postal votes still to be counted. The ABC reported